All right. And XL is leaving the house. All right, let's see. We kicked it off with Living in the USA, covered by Wilmer and the Dukes from their, I think their only record from 1969. They were from Geneva, New York, and they were the inspiration for Otis Day and the Night in Animal House. And that was part of the inspiration for today's show. It is the 250th anniversary of America, plus one day. Awesomeness forever. I did not get to see any of the stuff in action yesterday down here. I came down and saw the ships after the parade and before the fireworks, and they're still doing tours. I don't know how long those are going to last for, but it's packed down in here in Stapleton and all along Front Street. There's a there are Spanish naval ships. There are there's a Navy sailing ship. There's the Peruvian sailing ship. And I don't know what else is down here. The USS Nimitz aircraft carrier is parked just offshore here, which is pretty amazing to see. There's still some other naval vessels out in the harbor. I missed the overflights by, I think it was the Blue Angels and the British, was it the Red Arrows, the British flight team and all sorts of other folks. There was a blimp up. Yeah, I missed it all. But I hope you got to see it. I hope you got to celebrate. And I'm bringing you 2 hours of, I don't know, old school party music. I just got it into my head. I heard a couple of things rattling around up there, and it gave me an inspiration, and here we go. So after that, we heard Ain't Nothing But a House Party by the Jay Giles Band from their 73 record Bloodshot. My friend's brother had that on red vinyl. We heard Everybody Needs Somebody to Love by Solomon Burke. That was a single from 1964, the A-side. We heard Do You Feel It by the Soul Survivors from their 68 record When the Whistle Blows, Anything Goes with the Soul Survivors. They were out of Philly. We heard Joan Jett covering the Isley Brothers' Shout from her debut record, 1980's Joan Jett. And we went out with Rock Billy Boogie by Johnny Burnett and the Rock and Roll Trio from Johnny Burnett and the Rock and Roll Trio from 1958. I'm Fletcher Vredenburg, and this is Music I Like on Maker Park Radio at www.makerparkradio.nyc, Staten Island's only streaming nonprofit, listener-supported radio station, bringing you music to celebrate awesomeness, the awesomeness of America. Enjoy.

All right, that was Hector, Part 1 by Village Callers. That was a Sing A-side from 1968. The B-side was Hector, Part 2. They were part of, there was an L.A., you know, brown-eyed soul. It was a, you know, it was a Chicano rock and roll soul scene, and we're going to hear one or two other people out of that. We are actually, and let me see. We started off with Rip It Up, covered by Los Lobos. A direct descendant of that scene. Yeah, that was for the EP for La Bamba from 1987, and it was originally a hit for Little Richard. We heard Sherry Darlin by Bruce Springsteen from The River from 1980. We heard Hey Lupe by Los Straitjackets from their 2007 record Rock en Español Volume 1. So Mexican bands would take American hits, UK hits, and give them different lyrics in Spanish and re-record them. So the guys in Los Straitjackets wanted to do that, and they worked with guys from Los Lobos. But the singer on that track is Little Willie G of The Midnighters, who are one of those bands, a band I really love, and we're going to hear them later in the end of the show. So it sort of brings it all around and makes it a whole big circle of music. Originally, that was Hang On, Sloopy. Sloopy, Hang On, whatever. We're Down the Line by Jerry Lee Lewis and His Pumpin' Piano. It was a B-side single from 1958, written by Roy Orbison. Weird Ooh, My Soul by Little Richard. That was an A-side single from 1958 that he wrote. We heard Jackie Wilson doing I've Gotta Talk to You from his 66 record Whispers. And we went out with the Village Callers doing Hector, Part 1. I'm Fletcher Vredenburg, and this is Music I Like. On Maker Park Radio at www.makerparkradio.nyc, Staten Island's only streaming, nonprofit, listener-supported radio station, bringing you 2 hours of partying music to celebrate 250 years of America. And anyone who's actually listening, just so you can know, there are tours of the ships docked down here in Stapleton, and the street was packed with people before when I came in. So, you know, maybe you want to do that. I just want to play music, though, because that's what I like.

It Wasn't Me by George Thorogood and the Delaware Destroyers. I mean, just been the Destroyers at that point. Who knows? I don't know. I don't care. It doesn't matter. That's a Chuck Berry song, and that's from George Thorogood's 1978 record, Move It On Over. It might be the record where people here started hearing his stuff. I don't know. It's his second record, I'm pretty sure. Kicked it off with It Came Out of the Sky by Creedence Clearwater Revival from their 69 record, Willie and the Poor Boys. For all their southern sounds and country sounds, they were from Berkeley. We heard NRBQ from their 69 debut doing Come On Everybody, the Eddie Cochran song. For some reason, I thought they were from upstate, but they're from Louisville. We heard Little Queenie by Chuck Berry from his 59 record, Berry is on Top. So Long Baby Goodbye by The Blasters from their 81 debut, The Blasters. Again, from California. But they might have had oaky roots, so I don't know. Got to Be a Better Way by Southside Johnny and the Asbury Jukes from their 78 record, Hearts of Stone. I Don't Need No Doctor, covered by Ray Charles. The single from 1966 was originally written by, Joe Amstead and then Ashford and Simpson. And they recorded it. And their version's fine, but the Ray Charles one is great. I love the... it's the live Humble Pie one. It's just a great song. So, and we went out with It Wasn't Me by George Thorogood and the Destroyers. I'm Fletcher Brendenberg, and this is Music I Like. On Maker Park Radio. Let's see if I can do this. Yeah, that's better. www.makerparkradio.nyc, Staten Island's only streaming, nonprofit, listener-supported radio station, bringing you 2 hours of party music. The celebration of this country's 250th anniversary. And for all our flaws and all our troubles, we have persevered and we have struggled to be better from the beginning. And yeah, pretty awesome. It's pretty awesome. It's awesome enough to have fun music.

They took my Bruce Wayne shoes down to Oldsmobile. Got to rockin' with the rhythm, run 'em over at the hill.

run downtown and get my female with your cat clothes on. 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

All right, that was Ike and Tina Turner with This Man's Crazy from their 63 record, It's Gonna Work Out Fine. That's something, so, I don't know, people know Tina Turner, I suspect, mostly these days for, you know, River Deep and Mountain High, maybe Proud Mary, yeah, Proud Mary, sure, and her terribly dated 80s stuff, which was, you know, awesome, she made a comeback and was able to, and, you know, people saw, you know, she was just pretty awesome and cool. But, you know, Ike Turner is one of the first rock and rollers. Delta 88, which he didn't really get credit for. She recorded in, you know, in the 55, 53, something like that. Whatever. I mean, he's there in the beginning, and he is one raucous character. I mean, musically. Forget his personal stuff. Which you kind of have to all the time. If you're going to pay attention to art, you kind of, I don't know, whatever. We've talked about this. But, yeah, man, he was pretty awesome. And she was awesome, too. And together, they were just wild. Absolutely wild stuff. And, yeah, just pretty monstrous stuff, especially for the time. We kicked it off with Mercury Blues, an old single by, was it Casey Douglas, the blues man? That was covered by David Lindley from his 81 record El Reo X. Where it Put Your Cat Clothes On by Carl Perkins. I always thought that was an original, that was an old single. It was not. It was recorded in 57, but it was not released until, 1978, and there was an EP, Put Your Cat Clothes On. Yeah, Carl Perkins, man, just terrific. A lot of some bad luck in there, but great music and great stuff. Getting a Groove On by Gary U.S. Bonds. It was a single from 1962. We heard Got a Lot of Living to Do. Got a Lot of Living to Do by Elvis Presley from his soundtrack for the movie Lovin' You from 1957. An A-side single by the Tams from 68 called Be Young, Be Foolish, Be Happy. They were from Atlanta, but they were part of the whole Carolina Shag scene, which is, it's just, I don't know, it's just party music. We heard Slip On Through by the Beach Boys from their 70 record Sunflower, and that's a Dennis Wilson track. And we went out with This Man's Crazy. I'm Fletcher Fredenberg, and this is Music I Like on Maker Park Radio at www.makerparkradio.nyc. In a perfect world, I will be followed by Moth Priest Radio and Channels and Winds. I don't know what happens anymore. I exist in this little 2-hour box at the radio station where I come in, I do a show, I leave. I occasionally interact with Excel. I don't really interact with Cyclonic. We say hi. We say bye, have a good show. Do you have a good show? Excel, I know. And we talk for a while if he's here, but he's not here every other Sunday. So I don't know what happens anymore, man. Just stick around, keep your fingers crossed, and there'll be more stuff. But right now, I've got one more set of music that is awesome.

Yeah, that was I Saw the Light by Little Steven from his 2017 record Soul Fire. A pretty good record, but a great, great track. We kicked this last set off with A Lot of Lovin' by Gene Vincent and his Blue Caps. That was a 1957 A-side single. So my exposure to Gene Vincent as a kid, there was a documentaries about rock and roll, and there's a famous piece with the comedian, and I say that allegedly a comedian, Steve Allen. Steve Allen, he got all cool with the beatniks and the hipsters, and would like play jazz while play like cocktail jazz where they read their beatnik poems and stuff. But he hated, or he made fun of rock and roll, and he did this. I think he did this with more than one person, but he did it with Gene Vincent, where he goes, "I'm going to read you the lyrics of one of his songs, Bebopalula," and he read them, you know, emphasizing. And of course, yeah, the lyrics are. You know, they're fine. I mean, they're just rock and roll lyrics. So, you know, they're a, you know, love, lust song, you know, whatever. But it's the music, which he totally, of course, throws away in just reading the lyrics and whatever. And then when I finally heard Gene Vincent, I mean, then they play the song and the song's great. It's a classic for a reason. But then I heard more Gene Vincent. Boy, he was great. He was a great guy. Great, great musician. Another one of these rockabilly guys who died way too young. We heard Don't Break This Heart of Mine by Question Mark and the Mysterians from their 66 record, 96 Tears. They were from... that AC not even working? Wow. They were from Michigan and probably one of the first Latino-American bands. Oh, they were Mexican-American bands to make it on the, make it with hits. We heard Loving You is Sweeter Than Ever by the Four Tops from their 66 record, Four Tops on Top. I did not know. So it was written by Ivory Joe Hunter and Stevie Wonder, who would have been 16, probably 15 when he wrote it. Doing another Chuck Berry song, we heard Johnny Winter doing Johnny Be Good from his 69 record, Second Winter. And here we go. We heard The Midnighters, I mentioned earlier, out of East L.A. with Little Willie G on vocals doing She Only Wants What She Can't Get. And that was written by Kent Morello, the Fabulous Wailers, who were a Washington State garage rock band. I think they did. They might have done Louie Louie first. I can't remember. We heard I Can't Turn You Loose by Otis Redding. That was a B-side single from 65. Another guy, wow, 26 years old. Holy smokes. And we heard I Saw the Light. I'm Fletcher Vredenberg, and this has been Music I Like on Maker Park Radio at www.makerparkradio.nyc, bringing you music to celebrate 250 years and a day. Of America, and enjoy. I'll be back. I should be back next week, God willing. Here we go. You know, so I tried to avoid playing like hits or songs that everybody knew today. A lot of these artists, I mostly succeeded, or at worst, I played a cover version of them. But this song, you know, everyone knows it. And everyone knows the covers, and it's great, and it suits the time, suits the mood.

let me see those hands, let me see them, come on. Let me see those hands, let me see those hands, let me see those hands, let me see them, come on. Let me see those hands, let me see those hands, let me see those hands, let me see them, come on. Let me see those hands.

Good morning, and thank you so much for joining me here at MakerParkRadio.nyc. This is the Classical Schwid Nutmeg Radio Show, back after a few weeks of hiatus. Life is certainly lifing over here by me. I'm sure it is for you, too. The world is just intense, and so I hope that if this is your thing, you'll hang out and spend a couple hours with me, just kind of decompressing, exhaling if you can, exploring some of the outer reaches of my more experimental predilections. I'm thinking, you know, in a couple of shows, I'm probably going to need to do a very classical show. You know, some Western European classical music, which is my tradition and what I grew up with, but we also explore classical music from all over the world here. But we've most decidedly been skewing experimental lately, hence the fact that I just played you this track by Tirza. Tirza is a fixture on the UK electronic jazz classical scene. She's a classically trained pianist. This track was remixed by Arca, and it was called Color Grade, the Arca Vortex Remix, and the record is called High Grade. Prior to that, you heard my selection of the research block for this show. I was so stoked when I happened upon Wow Wow Collective, which is this serendipitous collab from artists from Sweden and Senegal. Senegal's Aruna Kane and Sweden's Carl Jonas Winqvist. So these guys on their respective continents are doing improvisation, some long-distance overdubs, very dreamlike, very airy, very joyous. I feel like that's exactly what my soul needed on this particular Sunday, this particular summer, this particular era in human history. Thank you, Wow Wow Collective, for the track called Salam Aleikum. The record is called Yaral Sadum. If you are interested in any details of these pieces that I play, because we span time, we span genres, we span the globe here on this little show, and I know that there's a lot of details. So, hit me up on Instagram. I'm Classicalish with Nutmeg. I will commit to doing better at checking that spam folder because a lot of times I miss messages if you and I are not mutually following one another. But I love to hear from folks, especially folks that like kind of the out there stuff that I love and play on this show, and especially folks who are devotees of classical music from other traditions, of experimental music. We are akin, so get in touch. Prior to that, I played a piece called Future Hymns by Eola from a record called Dang. And I know Eola is half of a duo whose name is escaping me at the moment. Let's see if I can pull it up for you real fast. Aha. Half of the duo Tonstartsband. His name is Edwin White, goes by Eola. Has some really cool stuff on his own. You'll probably be hearing it in future shows. And then prior to that, probably my favorite discovery of the year so far. Thank you to my friend, Hen. Thank you, Hen. You know exactly what I love. If you have heard Rodian GA, please raise your hand. Please stand up and clap and jump up and down, because Rodian GA is the best thing that I have heard in a long time. And this person was just an absolute enigma, because he's trying to put out this experimental, synthy, psychedelic music and work during the Ceausescu regime in Romania. So he goes by Rodian GA. His name is Rodian Rosca, half Romanian, half Hungarian, and grew up, you know, between 1965 and 1972, when stuff was just very intense in Romania. And so they have recently rediscovered and have been kind of redistributing and showing a lot of resurgence and interest in Rodian GA's musical output, and just as well, because it is fantastic. You will definitely be hearing more from Rodian GA and ensuing shows, that I promise you, probably every track on every record that we can find. But this piece that I played by him today was called Charm One. The record is called Behind the Curtain, the Lost Album, the one that I have been listening to
so like repeatedly this summer, especially, has been the lost tapes. So you'll definitely be hearing some of the lost tapes on these shows. I would just play a show where I play the entire record sometime, but I don't know if we're allowed to do that. So, all right. Thank you so much for joining me here. Thank you so much for supporting Maker Park Radio. I just wanted to give a special shout out to Maker Park Radio, the little station that could. This is our 9th anniversary month. So we started on July 1st, 2017. I was fortunate enough, lucky enough, grace enough, like stars aligned somewhere that I could have my first show on July 2nd at 10 a.m. in 2017. So we've been doing this for 9 very dense, unpredictable, wild, fulfilling, amazing, positive, challenging, every adjective you can throw at it, years. So thank you immeasurably, as always, to Kristen Wallace and Tom Ferry, without whom none of this would be possible. I wouldn't be able to have my own classical and experimental show. Happy birthday to Kristen. She turned 29 this week. just all the love to my Maker Park Radio family and to everybody out there that supports us, that comes to our events, that listens to our shows, that pitches in to help us out, that teaches our Sonic Lab classes because we have an education arm too. Just all of the things that we are able to do as just a volunteer-run effort and labor of love. So, hooray, 9 years. And cheers to making it to 10. That's going to be a big party. But speaking of big parties, we are going to have a big old anniversary celebration on August 1st, right here at Maker Park Radio in Maker Park, 450 Front Street. We are having an array of incredible bands, including, and I'm ripping the poster down so I can read it, including Fishbone, Pink Shift, Cat Crash. We're going to have a special guest to be announced. So don't miss it, August 1st. Keep it on your radars. There will be more to come in the coming weeks. But I'm going to get into some more music. I'm so excited about this next set, which includes a twofer from Benjamin Clementine. Because Benjamin Clementine, why not? Thank you so much again. This is MakerParkRadio.nyc and the Classicalish with Nutmeg Radio Show.

If you are just tuning in, thank you so much. This is MakerParkRadio.nyc and the Classical Ish with Nutmeg Radio Show with a new piece by none other than Kelsey Liu, one of my favorite artists to play on the show, one of my favorite artists in general. I just absolutely love her voice, their voice, excuse me. Kelsey Liu goes by they, them. They grew up in a very strict Jehovah's Witness tradition and household, which they have summarily departed from, dropped out of college, and became the incredible artist that we all know and love right now. Seem to have a thing for beautiful singers and cellists. And so that definitely describes Kelsey Liu. The piece was called Portrait of a Lady on Fire. The record, check it out, really good, called So Help Me God. This piece is dedicated to my friend Mars. Hey, Mars, if you're listening, both of us are Kelsey Liu fans. Mars has a show on Maker Park Radio. It's Edge Case every fourth Friday. I'm sorry, Mars, I'm forgetting what time that normally is, but look up Edge Case on Maker Park Radio. And if you're on Instagram, look up Sapphic Faggot, because that's where you'll find Mars and their incredible, vast body of work. So fun to be uniting with Mars in our love of Kelsey Liu, and we may be uniting on air in a couple of weeks. We're kind of tossing around the idea of maybe doing a joint ambient and experimental radio show. So if that comes together, you will be hearing about it. But in the meantime, definitely do yourself a favor and check out Kelsey Liu, because they're really, really incredible. And speaking of beautiful singers and cellists, I played one of my other absolute favorites, Mabe Frati, in this divine collaboration with guitarist Bill Orcutt. Now, that's not something I thought I would ever hear. Bill Orcutt's like blues, you know, experimental, very inspired by the first time he ever heard Muddy Waters. And then we've got Mabe Frati down there in Mexico City, you know, just really kind of holding court over the new music scene down there. And if you've listened to my show before, like, plug your ears, because I'm going to repeat the thing I always say. But if there is a way in which I can ever, ever get down to Mexico City to see Mabe Frati live, I will die happy. That is definitely on my bucket list. So, incredible collaboration by Bill Orcutt and Mabe Frati. The piece was called Arise from Graves and Aspire. And the record is called Almost Waking. Prior to that, we did two from Benjamin Clementine. I was just really feeling him today. So the first one, well, we played Weekend, and we played Last Movement of Hope, both off the record called And I Have Been. So do check it out. Benjamin Clementine is just a treasure on the new music and experimental and classical scene. I'm just really, really enjoying his work. And then prior to that, played someone who's based in the UK, but originally from Italy, and really digging her work. I can't believe it's taken me this long to discover it. But that is just the joy of being on this timeline, at least one of kind of few joys that we can kind of hold on to and celebrate these days. But one of the joys of being on this timeline is that there is just a wealth of access to incredible, incredible music and artistry from folks who are often not as well represented in many spheres, but especially kind of traditional, and by traditional, I mean Western classical music. But just in all of the ways, you know, we know in this world that people of color, women, queer folks do not get their fair shake on so many levels. So my honor to play folks like this and to be able to discover them so regular, so readily. So that said, I played some Maria Chiara Agiro. The piece was called Forest City. And just really, I am enjoying her work. I just love women who do synthesis and women of electronics. So aptly, I'm very happy to have discovered Maria Chiara Agiro. So going to get into our next set here. Very excited to play what I'm going to be playing for you. Some More Mother, some Hatis Noit, Aruj Aftab. Yeah, so we're going to keep it interesting here on MakerParkRadio.nyc. I hope you are doing well. Again, I hope that you're excited to join us for our 9th anniversary party on August 1st featuring Fishbone.
featuring Pink Shift, Cat Crash. It is going to be an amazing party. Because it's not just music. You know, we're going to have an art show. Sure, my buddy Maggie's going to be curating that. If you're wondering where I get all my awesome botanical tattoos, it is Maggie. Check out Maggie Serpica Tattoo. Maggie of Pretentious Brunch and Make Her Space. Just a huge part of the Maker Park Radio family and success since 2017 also. So shout out to my other fellow Maker Park Radio OG. But you all did not tune in to hear me prattle on. So we're going to get into some more music. Thank you so much for joining me here at MakerParkRadio.nyc and the Classicalish with Nutmeg Radio Show.

I used to live here, this used to be my home. Before the Queen, beyond language, before English, before Columbus. Before you found your way out of salt caves and starvation, I saw a jigaboo in Lisbon. I saw a jigaboo in Lisbon stumbling through the streets as if no one ever left Africa. In Holland, they blacken up for Christmas just so the Lord knows they still in Africa. In London, they blacken up to remind the world that they still in Africa and they ain't never left and they ain't never gonna leave. They over there in South Africa right now talking about nationality, talking about we was here first, shaking hands with the Chinese, talking about an economic boom. The only reason flowers grow here are mother's sweat and tears, but according to you, she was never here. According to you, she was never here, never here, never here, South London. Chokehold of reasonable doubt, they don't believe you. You were never here and you're still not here, and any memory of you is under construction. North Philly is not north at all, it's below water and hell. They drown you inside your homes, let the buildings crumble on top of you, and you keep breathing in the mold, the contamination. Drinking water full of lead, and they don't tell you that you've been drinking it all your life. Sleeping on a bed of bed bugs, infestation, you are never leaving, never leaving the cycle of what is, what has been, and what continues. 10 million for the Queen, $10 million for a president, 10 million gallons of blood for oil, land for the pipeline, more bodies for slavery, more bombs for peace. More corpses for the corporations, bodies for the hospitals, children for the war. They hope the children will remember the war and return the violence that they asked for. Begging for destruction, the way you taught them, searching playgrounds for warheads of state that appear in the form of a drone, a killing machine, a fire in the sky, and it wasn't you. It wasn't you, it was the rise of the machines. It wasn't you, it was the death of humanity. A humanity that only cares on the internet, only cares when plugged into a virtual reality, the last and only place to feel something. And pop stars are dropping crumbs from the sky. Dropping crumbs from skyscraper buildings, and you eat it up because you got nothing. And it's not the Queen. It's not the Queen, that 10 million is so we stay awake so she can sleep at night. It's not the President. We will always vote for the demise of life, liberty, and justice. And they schools taught us we don't exist. But he said, yes we can keep you distracted, keep you dumb, keep you dead, keep you isolated, keep you bombed, and nobody, and no one will notice. Cause they control the music. And they killed art. I don't know what you think that you're making, but it ain't art. They hacked art. They hacked creativity. And who are these so-called artists? These liars dressed in the flesh of our past were over no solution. Just sound, sonic chaos, sonic imprisonment, but we will still fight for our distraction. Don't let the club close. Keep the TV on, swipe left, keep scrolling. No religion of truth, but religion of boredom. And you better buy, you better buy, you better buy, you better buy, you better buy, you better consume, you better consume, you better buy yourself back for cheap. They don't believe you.

clock, as if time ever protected you. You keep checking the clock. Does it say doomsday? Does it say father, for I have sinned? Does it say where they lynched Eve or where they buried Harriet? They have killed our heroes, did we forget their names and call out into the void? I have no nationality, I was never born. And when you think about it, when you think about it, when you think about it, the nice white people in the mansion up on the hill, they own the sky. You know your daddy and them. Daddy, can we watch him die on Easter? Daddy, can I cut the ribbon? Daddy, can I go to the demolition? You know it, ain't no

Atis Noit. Here on MakerParkRadio.nyc in the Classicalish with Nutmeg Radio Show. What an amazing artist and interesting human being Atis Noit is. I've played her for a few years now, and every time I hear anything from her or look a bit more into her body of work or her past, I learn something new. And I honestly just want to read about her musical awakening. I think that you need to hear it. I'm just going to read this from the internet because I think it would be much better articulated than if I tried to sort of recount what I've learned about her. But so, you know, and I will say for myself, from my own knowledge, that Atis Noit's depth and breadth of different influences really contribute to just her sound and her eclectic sort of offering, you know, that's just really very well informed by such a diverse array of influences, including traditional Japanese opera. But let's talk about her musical awakening. It took place at the tender age of 16 during a trek to Buddha's birthplace in Nepal. One morning when staying at a women's temple, she came across a female monk singing Buddhist chants whose otherworldly sounds moved her so intensely that she was instantly aware of the visceral power of the human voice. A primal and instinctive instrument that connects us to the very essence of humanity, nature, and our universe. From that moment, she knew singing was her calling. Yeah. So I played the piece called Aura by Atis Noit. If you want to look more into her work, it's Atis, Hatis Noit, Noit. I recommend that you do, if you have a little time on your Sunday, just go down a rabbit hole that isn't doom scrolling and isn't death and despair and horror. Atis Noit provides a very interesting, edifying break from all of that, because we all need to rest and regroup because the fight is long. Prior to that, I played Spanish experimental, well, Catalan, specifically experimental artist, Marina Herlop. I played her piece called Abans Abans from a record called Pripyat. And prior to that, I played the inimitable Moor Mother, who is just really, in my opinion, one of the most important voices of our time. Poet, activist, just, I guess I can say that I am feeling a lot of her message more than some of the other messaging I've heard this weekend, given the 4th of July holiday. But Moor Mother is one half of the collective Black Quantum Futurism, along with Rashida Phillips, and just really has an incredible career voice, collection of poetry. And I will say for myself that I don't love how I put that piece by her in order in this playlist, because I feel like where the piece ended, kind of, it felt like I cut her off mid-funk a little bit. So I'm gonna do better next time I play Moor Mother. Maybe I'll do a twofer, because I've got a couple twofers on this playlist today, including up next, we're gonna hear two from Aruj Aftab and Vijay Iyer. But back to Moor Mother. I played the piece called Shadowgrams, and the record is called Analog Fluids of Sonic Black Holes, off of which I have played quite a few pieces lately. Prior to that, I played some Anna von Hauswolf, Swedish. I played her piece called Aging Young Woman, and the record is called Iconoclasts. And that about covers it for this last little set I played. I'm going to be here until noon Eastern time. So it is funny to have approximately 40 minutes left and say I'm getting into my last set, but that is what happens when you play classical and experimental music. And speaking of which, the next piece I'm going to play is 14 minutes and change, but if you've heard me before, you've heard me say that I absolutely love the experience of actually committing to monotasking, you know, just really intentionally devoting yourself to experiencing art or music or the present moment. And
I recognize that that's really hard for a lot of people for reasons that they can't help. It's not their fault. But if we have enough comfort in our lives and enough privilege to be able to take a moment, it's weird to say that that's radical in this world, but it is. Everything is kind of sound bites and sort of catered to very short attention spans and people that are pulled in a lot of directions, people that are burnt out for reasons that often are not our fault, reasons much bigger than us. So if we have any capacity to be intentional and just kind of commit to the moment, even when it's uncomfortable, you know, to sit with discomfort. And to be honest with you, a lot of the stuff that I play makes me very uncomfortable because my personal background is in Western European classical music. So that's a certain modality. That's a certain, you know, I'm used to hearing certain intervals, certain cadences, certain time signatures, you know, and so a lot of what I play is actually really tough for me and tough to get used to. It's kind of like when Stravinsky's Rites of Spring debuted and people rioted and threw chairs and lost their shit, basically. So I think there's some utility in sitting with that feeling of losing your shit and just being with it and being curious about it. So I do my part to facilitate that a little bit. And so that's what we're going to do with this next set. We're going to play a piece by Aruj Aftab and Vijay Iyer that is 14 minutes and 4 seconds long. So I invite you to kick off your shoes, make a cup of tea, if you can. I understand that not everybody can, but if you have that capacity, let's do it. This is MakerParkRadio.nyc and the Classicalish with Nutmeg Radio Show.

Oh, I don't know about you, but I needed that. I needed the incredibly soothing, velvety, smoky, gorgeous vocals of Aruj Aftab, who I was so fortunate enough to see live here in New York City probably 15 years ago or so. And I feel like when I saw her live, she was doing very different music. It was very upbeat, raucous almost, you know, like arms around each other, sweating and dancing. That's what I remember. So I was thrilled, you know, when I looked her up again some years later to see that she plays stuff that I like to play on this show here. And this collaboration with Vijay Iyer and who else is in this collab? Someone else I like. Oh, yes, Shahzad Ismaili. Really just what I needed, just what my body needed to and train to take it down about 1,000. So I played two pieces off of the record called Love in Exile. And the first piece you heard was called Shadow Forces, and that was the one that was 14 minutes and 4 seconds. So thank you so much for hanging in there with that. I hope that you enjoyed it and got to kind of ramp down a little bit too, like I did. And then it was really the second piece called Sajni, 8 minutes and 7 seconds, that brought it home for me. And I feel a lot more relaxed than when I first came in here. So thank you, Aruj Aftab, Vijay Iyer, and Shahzad Ismaili, for an incredible record. I hope you'll check it out. Again, it's called Love in Exile. And so sadly, I just heard that my friend Tony Bellamy is not going to be in today doing his amazing jazz show. It is the 4th of July weekend, so folks are out of town and doing summer things. So we'll miss you, Tony, but I'm going to find one of the shows from his archives and throw it on here at noon. So if you are in the mood for some jazz after this, kind of bring you out of your coma that I've put you in, keep it locked for noon. It is a holiday weekend, so we're going to have a mix of restreams because we have 9 years of rich and interesting archives and folks coming in here live. So it's going to be interesting either way. So keep it locked on makerparkradio.nyc. Love that our website has been shortened to mpr.nyc. It's a lot easier, a lot less of a mouthful. So find yourself on mpr.nyc for whatever you're doing this Sunday. Find our free Maker Park Radio app, stick your phone in your pocket and throw some headphones or ear pods or whatever on, and just keep us in your pocket while you're going about your day. So I'm going to play one more piece. All of that to say, since Tony is not going to be here, I don't need to give him a few minutes to set up. So I think I can go. Maybe I'll play a couple more. We'll see. But I want to get in as much of this amazing music as I can. I think it's just an amazing opportunity to get to be able to showcase some of this stuff that I don't know a lot of people who listen to it, you know? So this is kind of a party of one, and then whoever might be akin that's tuning in here. So I hope that you get something good out of it. I think I'm going to play you some Nabiha Iqbal next. This is makerparkradio.nyc and the Classical Should Not Make Radio show. But again, keep it locked for noon. I'm going to put some jazz on, maybe one of Tony's shows from a couple of years ago, because I say every time, and I truly mean it, because I have hung out with this guy during many a show. His knowledge of jazz and all of the genres within jazz, because it's like classical music. It's big. There's a lot going on. His knowledge is just really encyclopedic. His radio voice is amazing. He was on FM radio, I think, back in the 70s or 80s. Tony, if you're listening, and I'm wrong, I'm sorry, but yeah, man has a long radio career and just really knows his stuff. So his show is a delight. I kind of love having the classical, experimental, and then jazz kind of thing on Sunday mornings here at Maker Park Radio. So I hope it works for you too. I'm going to get into my next piece here. Thank you so much. This is makerparkradio.nyc and the Classical-ish with Nutmeg Radio show.

0: Okay, friends, that is me closing us down here in this anniversary edition of the Classicalish with Nutmeg Radio Show. The show just turned 9 years old, just like Maker Park Radio itself. So happy anniversary to us. I do hope that you will put August 1st on your calendars and come and join us for our 9th anniversary party here in Maker Park. Featuring art, featuring food, featuring Fishbone, Pink Shift, Cat Crash. Please follow us on the socials for a lot more information on that, and we hope to see you down here. But it was a gorgeous piece by American Laurel Hollow. The piece was called Earthbound, the record's called Atlas, and then prior to that, in this last set here, I played British Pakistani Nabiha Iqbal, who left a legal career to pursue music, apparently, and aren't we glad that she did, because that was a beautiful piece called In Light. The record is called Dreamer. And so that'll do it for me today. Again, if you hadn't heard, my good friend Tony Bellamy with his amazing jazz show, he's not coming in today. It's a holiday weekend, so I'm hoping that Tony's out there partying somewhere. But in the interim, I'm going to look through his archived shows because he's got a lot, and this show is amazing, and I'm going to throw something up for you from a couple years ago from Just Coolin' by Tony Bellamy. So keep it locked here on MakerParkRadio.nyc at noon. We're going to have, as always, an eclectic, interesting, unexpected array and lineup of folks for you today. So this is an awesome way to spend your Sunday, awesome background, awesome inspiration. So I'm going to be back in a couple weeks, goodness willing. Hopefully my friend Mars and I, Mars of Edge Case on Maker Park Radio, are going to team up and maybe do something kind of fun and collaborative for you in a couple of Sundays. We'll see if we can get it together because schedules and life. But all that to say, I hope that you are taking good care of yourselves and most importantly, taking good care of each other, because it's a rough world and we need each other. So I'll see you in a couple of weeks.
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1: 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Bad. I'm going to hate you.

Hey there! Hey, happy 4th of July! You're listening to Dirtbag Paradise on MakerParkRadio.nyc. And I am your host, flying solo today. My name's Terry, and doing it live, doing it by myself today. And yeah, it's a special day. It's the 4th of July. It's also the first show I'm doing as a divorcee. So I'm celebrating that today. I'm celebrating my own independence on the 250th anniversary of our great fair nation. So, I don't know how long I'm going to go tonight. I brought a bunch of records, and I'm going to keep playing them till I don't want to play them anymore, because Toby's tunes will not be following behind us. So it's just me, babe. So we'll see how long I can do this for, and how long I'm, I will certainly do 2 hours, so strap in for that. And, hopefully, if you like music in the heavy vein, you might make this part of your 4th of July celebration. So come on out. I've had a busy couple of weeks here. There's a lot going on in my world, so I'm just happy to be here and ready to light it up. I brought some sonic fireworks for you to listen to today. And I'm going to light them off one by one in your direction today. So, I've got some new records that I've picked up on vinyl from various places over the last few weeks, and some new Bandcamp acquisitions that I'm going to be rolling out to you. We just heard one of those. Song we just heard was from a band called Century, Swedish band. Very great sort of traditional metal there. That was off their first record. And that was a song called The Fighting Eagle. Great, straightforward, pure heavy metal. And that was that whole set, really. Kind of pretty traditional metal that's on sort of the hard rock side of town. Previous to Century, we heard Saxon. Gave us a big teaser off of their first LP. Preceding Saxon was Manila Road. Street Jammer off of their first release too. I always forget the name. Invasion. That's the title of it. As you may or may not know, I've been super into Manila Road lately, so you're gonna keep hearing them on this show. And we let off the show with Exciter's Heavy Metal Maniac. That was kind of a short intro set there. I just felt the need to get on mic here, and I might do a little more mic breaks, perhaps, throughout this show, just to make it interesting for me doing it by myself. I have no one to talk to here, so. But actually, that's kind of good. I usually have a co-host, and I love having co-hosts here, but today feels a little bit special. Today's, as I've written in the subtitle graphic there, tea is free! So, I am. I'm going to play a new record that this is not a new record, but it's new to me, from, again, one of my favorite bands forever, a band called Dark Throne, and this is a track off of the Dark Thrones and Black Flags LP, and this is a track called Witch Ghetto. Enjoy it!

0: You, watching this at home, worship me. I command you, become my willing thralls and live eternally.
1: That's all for this edition of the People's Court.
0: Oh, the sweet, sublime feeling of complete obedience to your evil master. 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I command it! 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
0: Obey me! 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

0: I get up around 7, get on a bed around 9. Oh, yeah.
1: Mr. Brownstone, if you love Mr. Brownstone like I do, hopefully you love that little intro that I put together for the show. Hey, my name's Terry. Thanks for tuning in to a special 4th of July edition. Actually, it's really only special to me, I suppose, but I did not line up any America-themed programming or independence or anything actually relating to the actual holiday. But I am celebrating my own independence today, so I'm here solo, and I'm flying the show as I feel. During the week, I am always scouring for music every week. So it's kind of cool to have both turntables, both decks at my full command here, to roll out, the things I've found in previous weeks, previous months, and up to this very week, stuff that I have found, mined from, time and space and funneled onto the show for your listening pleasure. Yeah, so we just heard a band called Malefic Throne. Brutal. Absolutely brutal. And what was the name of that song, Terror? That was Carnage of the Forgotten. Love it. Produced that. New Jersey Rockers. Attacker gave us the song Archangel off of the Sins of Man LP. Preceding that. Ooh, this got the tag of Fool's Paradise. Fool's Paradise. Dirtbag Paradise. Masterpiece. That was the Brain Bombs from Sweden. A song called The Slayer. We let off that set with Witch Ghetto. From Dark Throne. One of my favorite bands of all time. I'll probably even spin a little more Dark Throne before the night is through. Hopefully. Yeah, so thanks for tuning in. Thanks for supporting this show. We've been doing this show for quite some time, and I love doing it, and I hope someone listens to it and enjoys it too. So that is my wish. We had a crazy event here 2 weeks ago, but during my last show was the Future Roots Festival, which was outstanding. And the day before that, we had our screening of Hedwig, which, by the way, you should know this. On the 17th, we'll be screening film Salvation, which was filmed right here on Staten Island years ago.

I have not seen it, so I'm excited to see what it's all about. Zoe has chosen this one, and I'm ready for it. So come out on the 17th. We're going to do it probably in the park again, I would imagine. And yeah, it's always a nice night. Bring a chair. Bring some money to buy some snacks and beverages for us, because that's, you know, the screening itself is free, but we get a little bit of money from selling beverages and so forth, so help us out with that. And then, of course, on August 1st, we have our station's anniversary extravaganza, featuring Fishbone and a host of other exciting acts. August 1st, right here in the park, so come out and see that. Punk Rock Mini Golf will be coming up in the fall. Stay tuned for further information on that. Also wanted to shout out Mr. Ray, Naz Radiance, who does his show here, Channels and Winds. We got to see him MC karaoke down at Steiny's on Thursday, Carrie and I, and it was... It was a time. It was a lot of fun. He is a hell of an MC, so if you like karaoke Tuesday nights, he's down at Hop. Thursday nights, he's at Steiny's, and he might even be elsewhere also on top of that. But, those are the two surefire places to look for him if you want to have a night of, as he dubs it, high energy karaoke. And I agree. He brings the energy for sure. And speaking of energy... I'm going to play another record that I got out at Record Stop on Father's Day. I went to Long Island, and I went to this wonderful record store that used to be in Ronkonkoma when I was a kid. It has relocated to Patchogue, which is where my sister lives, and when I was out there on Father's Day, I stopped in. Got a couple records. One of them was the Dark Throne record, which I played earlier. And the second one is going to be this one, a band called Undeath. Sure. Young guys doing it right now and doing it really well. This is off their album that came out last year called More Insane. This track is called Dead From Beyond. I hope you enjoy it.

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0: I'm me, Fruit Brute, with my fruit-flavored cereal, Fruit Brute, part of your nutritious breakfast.
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0: But delicious Fruit Brute has fruit-flavored marshmallows for the howling good taste of fruit.
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5: It's the opinion of the entire staff that Dexter is criminally.

Hey there, and welcome back to the show of shows. On your 4th of July, Dirtbag Paradise coming at ya. This is the Tea is Free edition. And I just want to celebrate the fact that I am now officially divorced. Yeah, forgive me for the little bit of catharsis that I'm doing here, but I think it's worth it. And, you know, one thing I wanted to mention, too, is that, you know, I started this show as a tribute to my brother who had passed away. So this whole radio endeavor that I've begun started with, you know, being a tribute, essentially. And has continued from there. So, you know, through this time period, you know, of divorce, which has been long and grueling and lengthy. And, you know, I wanted to take a minute to shout out some of the names and some of the folks that have really, really been instrumental in helping me through this really difficult time. And I'll start off with Carrie Adamson, as you know, a friend of the show's here frequently. And Jimmy Adamson. And I wanted to thank them for their time and their love and their friendship through this. They've really been great for me. I want to thank Mr. Jay Blasso, who has been my friend since the first grade. You know, he has been a regular phone call for me through this process and listened to a lot of my blubbering and so forth. So thank you, Jay. Thank you to my sister, Michelle, and my brother-in-law, Victor, who also have been very close confidants through this period. Thank you, guys. Couldn't have done it without your support, for sure, and the connection. I want to also thank Mr. Jeff Mosher, my co-host here. Jeff Mosher has also walked this path with me, and thank you, Jeff. I want to also thank Kristen Wallace, the founder of Mako Park Radio. Again, has been a confidant and a friend through this, as well as Tom. Mr. Adam Randall, who is also a friend of the station, friend of the show. Thank you, sir, for your lending me your ear. through this process, and yeah, I think those are the really big ones there, and anyone else who has listened to me talk about this topic over the years, as you know, it's quite traumatizing, but yeah, where the light is at the end of the tunnel, so thank you guys, and thank you for all these people, you know, around me, so, anyway. In tribute, I know the last show I had Jimmy and Carrie here, and I did not have this song with me, and I made sure to bring it with me. This is their band, Weird Goop, and they have a kick-ass CD out now, professionally recorded. You know, I think I played something off of their demo last time, which sounds kick-ass, but yeah, look them up on Bandcamp. Weird Goo, they've played punk rock mini golf, and hopefully maybe we'll get them again this year. Straight from Bayonne and Brooklyn. Enjoy this. This is a track called Malpractice.

getting worse by the hour. There's chaos in the streets. The National Guard cannot control the situation. In every borough of the city, from Brooklyn to Manhattan, from Harlem to Queens, the zombies are taking over. The governor has declared a state of national emergency and has asked the president for immediate assistance. The zombies are everywhere. There seems to be no way to stop them.

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0: Hey, just relax, amigo.

Hey, welcome back to the show. This is Dirtbag Paradise, and I'm Terry, and I am your host, and I am doing your 4th of July edition all by my lonesome here at MakerParkRadio.nyc. I hope you all are having a wonderful holiday, and hopefully you have a hot dog or have had a burger at this point. Because it's that kind of holiday, and hopefully you're getting ready for the fireworks. I've already been setting off the fireworks, and I realized I did a wonderful tribute in my last break, and I forgot to back announce my last set. My last set began with Undeath, Dead From Beyond off of the more insane LP. Following that, Fulci gave us Genetic Zombification off of the Tropical Sun LP. Following that, Destruction gave us United by Hatred off of the Eternal Devastation LP. Ooh, yes, Mystic Storm gave us Shadow of Things to Come off of their split EP with Savage Master. And after that, we heard from the Savage Master side of that split. They did One Step Closer. And we ended that set with Metallica's Ride the Lightning from the album Ride the Lightning. And the last set, we just heard Mortician, Darkest Day of Horror, off of the album by the very same name. And I picked up that LP over at Record Stop in Patchogue, Long Island. If you're ever out there, check them out. Very metal focused, although they have everything, but they're very metal focused. Presets Exhumed gave us Festa Forever off of the Slaughter Cult LP. Presets Power Trip gave us Crucifixation off of the Nightmare Logic LP. Previous to that, Demolition Hammer, NYC's own Demolition Hammer, gave us Epidemic of Violence off of Epidemic of Violence LP. Previous to that, the Bay Area's Necrot gave us Superior. And I was just realizing as that song was rolling out that I have seen Necrot 3 times. I saw them back in May. And they opened for Cryptopsy. Fantastic show. Bruce Zetz, Cavalera Conspiracy, gave us their re-recording of the Sepultura, Troops of Doom. And we let off that set with Weird Goo, Local Heroes, and Friends, personal close friends of mine, Weird Goo. That track was Malpractice. So, yeah, hoping you are all enjoying your holiday. I've been all over the place. I took a trip up to Buffalo not too long ago, last week, which is where I went to school. So I had a little bit of a walk down memory lane up there. I was up in town for the NHL draft, and I had a couple hours to spare to kind of run around the city and hit some of my old haunts, and that was a lot of fun. Toby was in tow, and he had a lot of fun as well. So, yeah, that was my last weekend. And this weekend, this is what I'm doing. Flinging the hits at ya. So, what do I have? Ooh, I don't have anything. I'm going to find something. And I don't have a person to lean on while I accuse him. So, yeah. Well, maybe I could play. Yes. Maybe I'll play this. This is from Local Heroes, Tombstone. And this is off of the Victims of Vile Torture LP. This is a track called Fractured Souls, which is my favorite song on this record, I think. And I hope you agree with me. And here it is.

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0: To go after Old Yeller, he'll die without help.
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0: If you are not with me, you will not ascend.
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You're listening to Dirtbag Paradise on MakerParkRadio.nyc on the 4th of July, 2026. Holy macaroni, folks, we're here. And goodness Lord, I hope this heat wave is actually over today. After today. We just heard Solicitor from the Pacific Northwest. Solicitor gave us Spellbound Mist off of their latest release, Enemy in Mirrors. Previous to that, again, a combination English and Spanish outfit, Phantom Spell, gave us a track called Siren Song. Which I love that. I love that whole record. It's fantastic. Look them up. Phantom Spell. Previous to that, we had a Twin Spin from Judas Priest. Some Heads Are Gonna Roll off of the Defenders of the Faith LP. And off of the Ram It Down LP, we listen to Come and Get It. Through to that, Kiss gave us Sweet Pain off of the Destroyer LP. We let off the set with Tombstoner, Fractured Souls from the Victims of Vile Torture LP. So the sun is beginning to descend. I see some people walking and making their way towards the waterfront here. Some gentleman came up to my window here and pulled up his shirt and revealed to me his Virgin of Guadalupe tattoo on his chest. I guess Mexico must have won their World Cup match today. I didn't know they were playing, but they seem pretty pumped about Mexico. So good on them. And congratulations to Mexico. If they did, in fact, win, I'm not really aware. But, or maybe he's just anticipating a victory. I don't know. But go Mexico! One way or the other, our North American brethren. Yeah, I'm just going to keep going. I'm feeling good. This 2 hours sort of flew. So I still got some juice left. So I'm going to keep it going. And the next thing you're going to hear is a band called Glorious Depravity. From New York City, and they do a wonderful brand of old-school death metal, which I have a weak spot for, so I hope you dig on this, too. So, bye. I'm going to be here for a bit, so stay with me.

0: lady's secret, she whispers just to you. Her lips really move.
1: I want to tell you something.
0: It's almost unbelievable. Get Mattel's new baby secret so you can have fun keeping secrets together.
1: I

It is believed that eventually the victim of the Mary syndrome may even regress beyond the prenatal level, reverting to a pre-human condition of savagery and cannibalism.

Dateline, Northport, Long Island. A quiet community rocked by reports a teenager was dragged through these woods toward a late-night ritual of death. An eyewitness said the victim, Gary Lowers, was forced to pray to Satan as he was repeatedly stabbed to death.

vampire. First, save your soul. Then I will destroy you.

Hey there, welcome back to the show. This is Dirtbag Paradise coming at ya on makeupradio.nyc. And we're in overtime. But I decided I'm going to play a track off of every damn record I brought before I walk out of here. I'm getting there. And actually, it looks like it's going to storm any second. So I really ought to get on my horse. But yeah, quick rundown of what we just heard. That was Sanguisugabog. Minstrel Envy. Love that track off of The Tortured Hole, their first full-length OP. A German band that I found this record. I don't really know much about them, but they're called Outrage. And their song was called D-E-L-O-S. Not sure what that stands for. Look it up. Here's that. Off of the Hell Awaits OP, that was Slayer, Clips of Eternity. Here's that. Yngwie Malmsteen off of the Trilogy LP, that was a track called Fire. And preceding that, Eternal Champion gave us A Face in the Glare off of the Ravening Iron LP. Preceding that, Dark Throne gave us Burial Bliss off of the Arctic Thunder LP. And we let off the set with Glorious Depravity, NYCers, Strip Mind Flesh Extractor. What a great tune. I'm going to keep going here, so thanks for sticking around. Happy 4th of July. Hope you guys are out having a good time and enjoying yourselves. And I'm going to hopefully keep the vibes up. This is a track from a band called Possessed. And here it is.

0: Vonda, what have you learned from all this? Will you ever sell your soul to the devil again?
1: Well, only for something really good like eternal youth or a really nice car.

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0: And he gave me his deepest and warmest permission to go out into this world and take what is so very much mine.
1: All of it.
2: Hey there, everybody.
3: All right, calling it. If you hear the opening chords of this song, you know what's happening next. The end of the show. I've reached the end. I've played everything I brought. We just heard Ravens Break the Chain off of the All for One LP. Here's that. Accept gave us Neon Knights off of the Restless and Wild LP. Proves that. Van Halen gave us On Fire off of their first LP. Here's that. Overkill brought into the core off of the Feel the Fire LP. Here's that. Fulci gave us Duck Face Killing off of the Duck Face Killings LP. Wow. Using all these same titles. Proves that. Bolt Thrower gave us Blind to Defeat. Proves that. Frozen Soul gave us two. Frozen Soul into Assimilator. And we let off the set with Possessed Storm Inside My Mind off of the Eyes of Horror EP. And thanks for listening. Happy 4th of July. Hope everybody is having a good one. Fireworks should be blasting off right about now. And I'm going to be blasting off myself right on out of here. So see you in 2 weeks. And yeah, we'll see you in hell.

All right. And XL is leaving the house. All right, let's see. We kicked it off with Living in the USA, covered by Wilmer and the Dukes from their, I think their only record from 1969. They were from Geneva, New York, and they were the inspiration for Otis Day and the Night in Animal House. And that was part of the inspiration for today's show. It is the 250th anniversary of America, plus one day. Awesomeness forever. I did not get to see any of the stuff in action yesterday down here. I came down and saw the ships after the parade and before the fireworks, and they're still doing tours. I don't know how long those are going to last for, but it's packed down in here in Stapleton and all along Front Street. There's a there are Spanish naval ships. There's a Colombian a Navy sailing ship. There's the Peruvian sailing ship. And I don't know what else is down here. The USS Nimitz aircraft carrier is parked just offshore here, which is pretty amazing to see. There's still some other naval vessels out in the harbor. I missed the overflights by, I think it was the Blue Angels and the British, was it the Red Arrows, the British flight team, and all sorts of other folks. There was a blimp up. Yeah, we missed it all. But I hope you got to see it. I hope you got to celebrate. And I'm bringing you 2 hours of, I don't know, old school party music. I just got it into my head. I heard a couple of things rattling around up there, and it gave me an inspiration, and here we go. So after that, we heard Ain't Nothing But a House Party by the Jay Giles Band from their 73 record Bloodshot. My friend's brother had that on red vinyl. We heard Everybody Needs Somebody to Love by Solomon Burke. That was a single from 1964, the A-side. We heard Do You Feel It by the Soul Survivors from their 68 record When the Whistle Blows, Anything Goes with the Soul Survivors. They were out of Philly. We heard Joan Jett covering the Isley Brothers' Shout from her debut record, 1980's Joan Jett. And we went out with Rock Billy Boogie by Johnny Burnett and the Rock and Roll Trio from Johnny Burnett and the Rock and Roll Trio from 1958. I'm Fletcher Vredenburg, and this is Music I Like on Maker Park Radio at www.makerparkradio.nyc, Staten Island's only streaming nonprofit, listener-supported radio station, bringing you music to celebrate awesomeness, the awesomeness of America. Enjoy.

All right, that was Hector Part 1 by Village Callers. That was a Sing A-side from 1968. The B-side was Hector Part 2. They were part of, there was an L.A., you know, brown-eyed soul. It was a, you know, it was a Chicano rock and roll soul scene, and we're going to hear one or two other people out of that. We are actually, and let me see. We started off with Rip It Up, covered by Los Lobos. A direct descendant of that scene. Yeah, that was for the EP for La Bamba from 1987. And it was originally a hit for Little Richard. We heard Sherry Darlin by Bruce Springsteen from The River from 1980. We heard Hey Lupe by Los Straitjackets from their 2007 record Rock en Español Volume 1. So Mexican bands would take American hits, UK hits, and give them different lyrics in Spanish and re-record them. So the guys in Los Straitjackets wanted to do that, and they worked with guys from Los Lobos. But the singer on that track is Little Willie G of The Midnighters, who are one of those bands, a band I really love, and we're gonna hear them later in the end of the show. So it sort of brings it all around and makes it a whole big circle of music. Originally, that was Hang On, Sloopy. Sloopy, Hang On, whatever. We're Down the Line by Jerry Lee Lewis and His Pumpin' Piano. It was a B-side single from 1958, written by Roy Orbison. Weird Ooh, My Soul by Little Richard. That was an A-side single from 1958 that he wrote. We heard Jackie Wilson doing I've Gotta Talk to You from his 66 record Whispers. And we went out with the Village Callers doing Hector, Part 1. I'm Fletcher Vredenburg, and this is Music I Like. On Maker Park Radio at www.makerparkradio.nyc, Staten Island only, streaming, nonprofit, listener-supported radio station, bringing you 2 hours of partying music to celebrate 250 years of America. And anyone who's actually listening, just so you can know, there are tours of the ships docked down here in Stapleton, and the street was packed with people before when I came in. So, you know, maybe you want to do that. I just want to play music, though, because that's what I like.

by George Thorogood and the Delaware Destroyers. It may have just been the Destroyers at that point. Who knows? I don't know. I don't care. It doesn't matter. That's a Chuck Berry song, and that's from George Thorogood's 1978 record, Move It On Over. It might be the record where people here started hearing his stuff. I don't know. It's his second record, I'm pretty sure. Kicked it off with It Came Out of the Sky by Creedence Clearwater Revival from their 69 record, Willie and the Poor Boys. For all their southern sounds and country sounds, they were from Berkeley. We heard NRBQ from their 69 debut doing Come On Everybody, the Eddie Cochran song. For some reason, I thought they were from upstate, but they're from Louisville. We heard Little Queenie by Chuck Berry from his 59 record, Berry is on Top. So Long Baby Goodbye by The Blasters from their 81 debut, The Blasters. Again, from California. But they might have had Okie roots, so I don't know. Got to Be a Better Way by Southside Johnny and the Asbury Jukes from their 78 record, Hearts of Stone. I Don't Need No Doctor, covered by Ray Charles. The single from 1966 was originally written by, Joe Amstead and then Ashford and Simpson. And they recorded it. And their version's fine, but the Ray Charles one is great. I love the, it's the live Humble Pie one. It's just a great song, so. And we went out with It Wasn't Me by George Thorogood and the Destroyers. I'm Fletcher Vredenburg, and this is Music I Like. On Maker Park Radio. Let's see if I can do this. Yeah, that's better. www.makerparkradio.nyc, Staten Island's only streaming, nonprofit, listener-supported radio station, bringing you 2 hours of party music for the celebration. The celebration of this country's 250th anniversary. And for all our flaws and all our troubles, we have persevered and we have struggled to be better from the beginning. And yeah, pretty awesome. It's pretty awesome. It's awesome enough to have fun music

They took my Bruce Wayne shoes down to Old Mobile. Got to rockin' with the rhythm, run 'em all.

Tilly. I run downtown and get my female with your cat clothes on. Cause tonight we're going to rock it by the

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Get clothes on. 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

All right, that was Ike and Tina Turner with This Man's Crazy from their 63 record, It's Gonna Work Out Fine. That's something, so, I don't know, people know Tina Turner, I suspect, mostly these days for, you know, River Deep and Mountain High, maybe Proud Mary, yeah, Proud Mary, sure, and her terribly dated 80s stuff, which was, you know, awesome, she made a comeback and was able to, and, you know, people saw, you know, she was just pretty awesome and cool. But, you know, Ike Turner is one of the first rock and rollers. Delta 88, which he didn't really get credit for. She recorded in, you know, in the 55, 53, something like that. Whatever. I mean, he's there in the beginning, and he is one raucous character. I mean, musically. Forget his personal stuff. Which you kind of have to all the time. If you're going to pay attention to art, you kind of, I don't know, whatever. We've talked about this. But, yeah, man, he was pretty awesome. And she was awesome, too. And together, they were just wild. Absolutely wild stuff. And, yeah, just pretty monstrous stuff, especially for the time. We kicked it over with Mercury Blues, an old single by, was it Casey Douglas, a blues man? That was covered by David Lindley from his 81 record El Reo X, where it put your cat clothes on by Carl Perkins. I always thought that was an original, it was an old single. It was not. It was recorded in 57, but it was not released until, like 1978, and there was an EP, Put Your Cat Clothes On. Yeah, Carl Perkins, man, just terrific. A lot of some bad luck in there, but some great music and great stuff. Getting a Groove On by Gary U.S. Bonds. It was a single from 1962. We heard Got a Lot of Living to Do. Got a Lot of Living to Do by Elvis Presley from his soundtrack for the movie Lovin' You from 1957. An A-side single by the Tams from 68 called Be Young, Be Foolish, Be Happy. They were from Atlanta, but they were part of the whole Carolina Shag scene, which is, it's just, I don't know, it's just party music. We heard Slip On Through by the Beach Boys from their 70 record Sunflower, and that's a Dennis Wilson track. And we went out with This Man's Crazy. I'm Fletcher Fredenberg, and this is Music I Like on Maker Park Radio at www.makerparkradio.nyc. In a perfect world, I will be followed by Moth Priest Radio and Channels and Winds. I don't know what happens anymore. I exist in this little 2-hour box at the radio station where I come in, I do a show, I leave. I occasionally interact with Excel. I don't really interact with Cyclonic. We say hi. We say bye, have a good show. Do you have a good show? Excel, I know, and we talk for a while if he's here, but he's not here every other Sunday. So I don't know what happens anymore, man. Just stick around, keep your fingers crossed, and there'll be more stuff. But right now, I've got one more set of music that is awesome.

Yeah, that was I Saw the Light by Little Steven from his 2017 record Soul Fire. A pretty good record, but a great, great track. We kicked this last set off with A Lot of Lovin' by Gene Vincent and his Blue Caps. That was a 1957 A-side single. So my exposure to Gene Vincent as a kid, there was a documentaries about rock and roll, and there's a famous piece with the comedian, and I say that allegedly a comedian, Steve Allen. Steve Allen, he got all cool with the beatniks and the hipsters, and would like play jazz while play like cocktail jazz while they read their beatnik poems and stuff. But he hated, or he made fun of rock and roll, and he did this. I think he did this with more than one person, but he did it with Gene Vincent, where he goes, "I'm going to read you the lyrics of one of his songs, Bebopalula," and he read them, you know, emphasizing. And of course, yeah, the lyrics are. You know, they're fine. I mean, they're just rock and roll lyrics. So, you know, they're a, you know, love, lust song, you know, whatever. But it's the music, which he totally, of course, throws away in just reading the lyrics and whatever. And then when I finally heard Gene Vincent, I mean, then they play the song and the song's great. It's a classic for a reason. But then I heard more Gene Vincent. Boy, he was great. He was a great guy. Great, great musician. Another one of these rockabilly guys who died way too young. We heard Don't Break This Heart of Mine by Question Mark and the Mysterians from their 66 record, 96 Tears. They were from, that AC not even working? Wow. They were from Michigan and probably one of the first Latino-American bands, oh, they were Mexican-American bands, to make it on the, make it with hits. We heard Loving You is Sweeter Than Ever by the Four Tops from their 66 record, Four Tops on Top. I did not know. So it was written by Ivory Joe Hunter and Stevie Wonder, who would have been 16, probably 15 when he wrote it. Doing another Chuck Berry song, we heard Johnny Winter doing Johnny Be Good from his 69 record, Second Winter. And here we go. We heard The Midnighters, I mentioned earlier, out of East L.A. with Little Willie G on vocals doing She Only Wants What She Can't Get. And that was written by Kent Morello, the Fabulous Wailers, who were a Washington State garage rock band. I think they did. They might have done Louie Louie first. I can't remember. We heard I Can't Turn You Loose by Otis Redding. That was a B-side single from 65. Another guy, wow, 26 years old. Holy smokes. And we heard I Saw the Light. I'm Fletcher Vredenburg, and this has been Music I Like on Maker Park Radio at www.makerparkradio.nyc, bringing you music to celebrate 250 years and a day of America. And enjoy. I'll be back. I should be back next week, God willing. Here we go. You know, so I tried to avoid playing like hits or songs that everybody knew today. A lot of these artists, I mostly succeeded, or at worst, I played a cover version of them. But this song, you know, everyone knows it, and everyone knows the covers, and it's great, and it suits the time, suits the mood.

I hate you like I'm young. You better not ever go to cell block one. To any bitch that talk to him and they in love, just make sure you hide your little sister from him. They tell me Chubb's the only one that get your hand-me-downs and party at the party playing with his nose now. And Baka got a weird case, why is he around? Certified lover boys, certified pedophiles. Wop, wop, wop, wop, wop. That fuck him up. Wop.

those hands, let me see those hands, let me see them, come on. 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Let me see those hands, let me see those hands, let me see those hands, let me see them, come on. Let me see those hands.

Good morning, and thank you so much for joining me here at MakerParkRadio.nyc. This is the Classical with Nutmeg Radio Show, back after a few weeks of hiatus. Life is certainly lifing over here by me. I'm sure it is for you, too. The world is just intense, and so I hope that if this is your thing, you'll hang out and spend a couple hours with me, just kind of decompressing, exhaling if you can, exploring some of the outer reaches of my more experimental predilections. I'm thinking, you know, in a couple of shows, I'm probably going to need to do a very classical show. You know, some Western European classical music, which is my tradition and what I grew up with, but we also explore classical music from all over the world here. But we've most decidedly been skewing experimental lately, hence the fact that I just played you this track by Tirza. Tirza is a fixture on the UK electronic jazz classical scene. She's a classically trained pianist. This track was remixed by Arca, and it was called Color Grade, the Arca Vortex Remix, and the record is called High Grade. Prior to that, you heard my selection of the research block for this show. I was so stoked when I happened upon Wow Wow Collective, which is this serendipitous collab from artists from Sweden and Senegal. Senegal's Arun Akane and Sweden's Carl Jonas Winqvist. So these guys on their respective continents are doing improvisation, some long distance overdubs, very dreamlike, very airy, very joyous. I feel like that's exactly what my soul needed on this particular Sunday, this particular summer, this particular era in human history. Thank you, Wow Wow Collective, for the track called Salam Aleikum. The record is called Yaral Sadum. If you are interested in any details of these pieces that I play, because we span time, we span genres, we span the globe here on this little show, and I know that there's a lot of details. So hit me up on Instagram. I'm Classicalish with Nutmeg. I will commit to doing better at checking that spam folder, because a lot of times I miss messages if you and I are not mutually following one another. But I love to hear from folks, especially folks that like kind of the out there stuff that I love and play on this show, and especially folks who are devotees of classical music from other traditions, of experimental music. We are akin, so get in touch. Prior to that, I played a piece called Future Hymns by Eola from a record called Dang. And I know Eola is half of a duo whose name is escaping me at the moment. Let's see if I can pull it up for you real fast. Aha. Half of the duo Tonstartsband. His name is Edwin White, goes by Eola. Does some really cool stuff on his own. You'll probably be hearing it in future shows. And then prior to that, probably my favorite discovery of the year so far. Thank you to my friend, Hen. Thank you, thank you, thank you, Hen. You know exactly what I love. If you have heard Rodian GA, please raise your hand. Please stand up and clap and jump up and down, because Rodian GA is the best thing that I have heard in a long time. And this person was just an absolute enigma, because he's trying to put out this experimental, synthy, psychedelic music and work during the Ceausescu regime in Romania. So he goes by Rodian GA. His name is Rodian Rosca, half Romanian, half Hungarian, and grew up, you know, between 1965 and 1972, when stuff was just very intense in Romania. And so they have recently rediscovered and have been kind of redistributing and like showing a lot of resurgence and interest in Rodian GA's musical output, and just as well, because it is fantastic. You will definitely be hearing more from Rodian GA and ensuing shows, that I promise you, probably every track on every record that we can find. But this piece that I played by him today was called Charm One. The record is called Behind the Curtain, the Lost Album, the one that I have been listening to
so like repeatedly this summer, especially, has been the lost tapes. So you'll definitely be hearing some of the lost tapes on these shows. I would just play a show where I play the entire record sometime, but I don't know if we're allowed to do that. So, all right. Thank you so much for joining me here. Thank you so much for supporting Maker Park Radio. I just wanted to give a special shout out to Maker Park Radio, the little station that could. This is our 9th anniversary month. So we started on July 1st, 2017. I was fortunate enough, lucky enough, graced enough, like stars aligned somewhere, that I could have my first show on July 2nd at 10 a.m. in 2017. So we've been doing this for 9 very dense, unpredictable, wild, fulfilling, amazing, positive, challenging, every adjective you can throw at it, years. So thank you immeasurably, as always, to Kristen Wallace and Tom Ferry, without whom none of this would be possible. I wouldn't be able to have

And cheers to making it to 10. That's going to be a big party. But speaking of big parties, we are going to have a big old anniversary celebration on August 1st, right here at Maker Park Radio in Maker Park, 450 Front Street. We are having an array of incredible bands, including, and I'm ripping the poster down so I can read it, including Fishbone, Pink Shift, Cat Crash. We're going to have a special guest to be announced. So don't miss it, August 1st. Keep it on your radars. There will be more to come in the coming weeks. But I'm going to get into some more music. I'm so excited about this next set, which includes a twofer from Benjamin Clementine. Because Benjamin Clementine, why not? Thank you so much again. This is MakerParkRadio.nyc and the Classicalish with Nutmeg Radio Show.

If you are just tuning in, thank you so much. 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I just absolutely love her voice, their voice. Kelsey Liu goes by they, them. They grew up in a very strict Jehovah's Witness tradition and household, which they have summarily departed from, dropped out of college, and became the incredible artist that we all know and love right now. Seemed to have a thing for beautiful singers and cellists. And so that definitely describes Kelsey Liu. The piece was called Portrait of a Lady on Fire. The record, check it out, really good, called So Help Me God. This piece is dedicated to my friend Mars. Hey, Mars, if you're listening, both of us are Kelsey Liu fans. Mars has a show on Maker Park Radio. It's Edge Case every fourth Friday. I'm sorry, Mars, I'm forgetting what time that normally is, but look up Edge Case on Maker Park Radio. And if you're on Instagram, look up Sapphic Faggot, because that's where you'll find Mars and their incredible, vast body of work. So fun to be uniting with Mars in our love of Kelsey Liu, and we may be uniting on air in a couple of weeks. We're kind of tossing around the idea of maybe doing a joint ambient and experimental radio show. So if that comes together, you will be hearing about it. But in the meantime, definitely do yourself a favor and check out Kelsey Liu, because they're really, really incredible. And speaking of beautiful singers and cellists, I played one of my other absolute favorites, Mabe Frati, in this divine collaboration with guitarist Bill Orcutt. Now, that's not something I thought I would ever hear. Bill Orcutt's like blues, you know, experimental, very inspired by the first time he ever heard Muddy Waters. And then we've got Mabe Frati down there in Mexico City, you know, just really kind of holding court over the new music scene down there. And if you've listened to my show before, like, plug your ears, because I'm going to repeat the thing I always say. But if there is a way in which I can ever, ever get down to Mexico City to see Mabe Frati live, I will die happy. That is definitely on my bucket list. So, incredible collaboration by Bill Orcutt and Mabe Frati. The piece was called Arise from Graves and Aspire. And the record is called Almost Waking. Prior to that, we did two from Benjamin Clementine. I was just really feeling him today. So the first one, well, we played Weekend, and we played Last Movement of Hope, both off the record called And I Have Been. So do check it out. Benjamin Clementine is just a treasure on the new music and experimental and classical scene. I'm just really, really enjoying his work. And then prior to that, played someone who's based in the UK, but originally from Italy, and really digging her work. I can't believe it's taken me this long to discover it. But that is just the joy of being on this timeline, at least one of kind of few joys that we can kind of hold on to and celebrate these days. But one of the joys of being on this timeline is that there is just a wealth of access to incredible, incredible music and artistry from folks who are often not as well represented in many spheres, but especially kind of traditional, and by traditional, I mean Western classical music, but just in all of the ways, you know, we know in this world that people of color, women, queer folks do not get their fair shake on so many levels. So my honor to play folks like this and to be able to discover them so readily. So that said, I played some Maria Chiara Agiro. The piece was called Forest City. And just really, I am enjoying her work. I just love women who do synthesis and women of electronics. So aptly, I'm very happy to have discovered Maria Chiara Agiro. So going to get into our next set here. Very excited to play what I'm going to be playing for you. Some More Mother, some Hatis Noit, Aruj Aftab. Yeah, so we're going to keep it interesting here on MakerParkRadio.nyc. I hope you are doing well. Again, I hope that you're excited to join us for our 9th anniversary party on August 1st featuring Fishbone.
featuring Pink Shift, Cat Crash. It is going to be an amazing party. Because it's not just music. You know, we're going to have an art show. Sure, my buddy Maggie's going to be curating that. If you're wondering where I get all my awesome botanical tattoos, it is Maggie. Check out Maggie Serpica Tattoo. Maggie of Pretentious Brunch and Make Her Space. Just a huge part of the Maker Park Radio family and success since 2017 also. So shout out to my other fellow Maker Park Radio OG. But you all did not tune in to hear me prattle on. So we're going to get into some more music. Thank you so much for joining me here at MakerParkRadio.nyc and the Classicalish with Nutmeg Radio Show.

I used to live here. This used to be my home before the queen, beyond language, before English, before Columbus. Before you found your way out of salt caves and starvation, I saw a jigaboo in Lisbon. I saw a jigaboo in Lisbon stumbling through the streets as if no one ever left Africa. In Holland, they blacken up for Christmas just so the Lord knows they still in Africa. In London, they blacken up to remind the world that they still in Africa and they ain't never left and they ain't never gonna leave. They over there in South Africa right now talking about nationality, talking about we was here first, shaking hands with the Chinese, talking about an economic boom. The only reason flowers grow here are mother's sweat and tears, but according to you, she was never here. According to you, she was never here, never here, never here, South London. Choke hold of reasonable doubt, they don't believe you. You were never here and you still not here, and any memory of you is under construction. North Philly is not north at all, it's below water and hell. They drown you inside your homes, let the buildings crumble on top of you, and you keep breathing in the mold, the contamination. Drinking water full of lead, and they don't tell you that you've been drinking it all your life. Sleeping on a bed of bed bugs, infestation, you are never leaving, never leaving the cycle of what is, what has been, and what continues. 10 million for the queen, $10 million for a president, 10 million gallons of blood for oil, land for the pipeline, more bodies for slavery, more bombs for peace. More corpses for the corporations, bodies for the hospitals, children for the war. They hope the children will remember the war and return the violence that they asked for. Begging for destruction the way you taught them, searching playgrounds for warheads of state that appear in the form of a drone, a killing machine, a fire in the sky, and it wasn't you. It wasn't you, it was the rise of the machines. It wasn't you, it was the death of humanity. A humanity that only cares on the internet, only cares when plugged into a virtual reality, the last and only place to feel something. And pop stars are dropping crumbs from the sky. Dropping crumbs from skyscraper buildings, and you eat it up because you got nothing. And it's not the queen. It's not the queen, that 10 million is so we stay awake so she can sleep at night. It's not the president. We will always vote for the demise of life, liberty, and justice. And they schools taught us we don't exist. But he said, yes we can keep you distracted, keep you dumb, keep you dead, keep you isolated, keep you bombed, and nobody, and no one will notice. 'Cause they control the music. And they killed art. I don't know what you think that you're making, but it ain't art. They hacked art. They hacked creativity. And who are these so-called artists? These liars dressed in the flesh of our past were over no solution. Just sound, sonic chaos, sonic imprisonment, but we will still fight for our distraction. Don't let the club close. Keep the TV on, swipe left, keep scrolling. No religion of truth, but religion of boredom. And you better buy, you better buy, you better buy, you better buy, you better buy. You better consume, you better consume. You better buy yourself back for cheap. They don't believe you.

clock as if time ever protected you. You keep checking the clock. Does it say doomsday? Does it say father for I have sinned? Does it say where they lynched Eve or where they buried Harriet? They have killed our heroes and we forget their names and call out into the void. I have no nationality, I was never born. And when you think about it, when you think about it, when you think about it, the nice white people in the mansion up on the hill, they own the sky. You know your daddy and them. Daddy, can we watch him die on Easter? Daddy, can I cut the ribbon? Daddy, can I go to the demolition? You know it, you know it.

Atis Noit. You're on MakerParkRadio.nyc in the Classicalish with Nutmeg Radio Show. What an amazing artist and interesting human being Atis Noit is. I've played her for a few years now, and every time I hear anything from her or look a bit more into her body of work or her past, I learn something new. And I honestly just want to read about her musical awakening. I think that you need to hear it. I'm just going to read this from the internet because I think it would be much better articulated than if I tried to sort of recount what I've learned about her. But so, you know, and I will say for myself, from my own knowledge, that Atis Noit's depth and breadth of different influences really contribute to just her sound and her eclectic sort of offering, you know, that's just really very well informed by such a diverse array of influences, including traditional Japanese opera. But let's talk about her musical awakening. It took place at the tender age of 16 during a trek to Buddha's birthplace in Nepal. One morning when staying at a women's temple, she came across a female monk singing Buddhist chants whose otherworldly sounds moved her so intensely that she was instantly aware of the visceral power of the human voice. A primal and instinctive instrument that connects us to the very essence of humanity, nature, and our universe. From that moment, she knew singing was her calling. Yeah. So I played the piece called Aura by Atis Noit. If you want to look more into her work, it's Atis, Hatis Noit, Noit. I recommend that you do, if you have a little time on your Sunday, just go down a rabbit hole that isn't doom scrolling and isn't death and despair and horror. Atis Noit provides a very interesting, edifying break from all of that, because we all need to rest and regroup because the fight is long. Prior to that, I played Spanish experimental, well, Catalan, specifically experimental artist Marina Herlop. I played her piece called Abans Abans from a record called Pripyat. And prior to that, I played the inimitable Moor Mother, who is just really, in my opinion, one of the most important voices of our time. Poet, activist, just, I guess I can say that I am feeling a lot of her message more than some of the other messaging I've heard this weekend, given the 4th of July holiday. But Moor Mother is one half of the collective Black Quantum Futurism, along with Rashida Phillips, and just really has an incredible career voice, collection of poetry. And I will say for myself that I don't love how I put that piece by her in order in this playlist, because I feel like where the piece ended, kind of, it felt like I cut her off mid-funk a little bit. So I'm gonna do better next time I play Moor Mother. Maybe I'll do a twofer, because I've got a couple twofers on this playlist today, including up next, we're gonna hear two from Aruj Aftab and Vijay Iyer. But back to Moor Mother. I played the piece called Shadowgrams, and the record is called Analog Fluids of Sonic Black Holes, off of which I have played quite a few pieces lately. Prior to that, I played some Anna von Hauswolf, Swedish. I played her piece called Aging Young Woman, and the record is called Iconoclasts. And that about covers it for this last little set I played. I'm going to be here until noon Eastern time. So it is funny to have approximately 40 minutes left and say I'm getting into my last set, but that is what happens when you play classical and experimental music. And speaking of which, the next piece I'm going to play is 14 minutes and change, but if you've heard me before, you've heard me say that I absolutely love the experience of actually committing to monotasking, you know, just really intentionally devoting yourself to experiencing art or music or the present moment, and
I recognize that that's really hard for a lot of people for reasons that they can't help. It's not their fault. But if we have enough comfort in our lives and enough privilege to be able to take a moment, it's weird to say that that's radical in this world, but it is. Everything is kind of sound bites and sort of catered to very short attention spans and people that are pulled in a lot of directions, people that are burnt out for reasons that often are not our fault, reasons much bigger than us. So if we have any capacity to be intentional and just kind of commit to the moment, even when it's uncomfortable, you know, to sit with discomfort. And to be honest with you, a lot of the stuff that I play makes me very uncomfortable because my personal background is in Western European classical music. So that's a certain modality. That's a certain, you know, I'm used to hearing certain intervals, certain cadences, certain time signatures, you know, and so a lot of what I play is actually really tough for me and tough to get used to. It's kind of like when Stravinsky's Rites of Spring debuted and people rioted and threw chairs and lost their shit, basically. So I think there's some utility in sitting with that feeling of losing your shit and just being with it and being curious about it. So I do my part to facilitate that a little bit. And so that's what we're going to do with this next set. We're going to play a piece by Aruj Aftab and Vijay Iyer that is 14 minutes and 4 seconds long. So I invite you to kick off your shoes, make a cup of tea, if you can. I understand that not everybody can, but if you have that capacity, let's do it. This is MakerParkRadio.nyc and the Classicalish with Nutmeg Radio Show.

Oh, I don't know about you, but I needed that. I needed the incredibly soothing, velvety, smoky, gorgeous vocals of Aruj Aftab, who I was so fortunate enough to see live here in New York City probably 15 years ago or so. And I feel like when I saw her live, she was doing very different music. It was very upbeat, raucous almost, you know, like arms around each other, sweating and dancing. That's what I remember. So I was thrilled, you know, when I looked her up again some years later to see that she plays stuff that I like to play on this show here. And this collaboration with Vijay Iyer and who else is in this collab? Someone else I like. Oh, yes, Shahzad Ismaili. Really just what I needed, just what my body needed to and trained to take it down about 1,000. So I played two pieces off of the record called Love in Exile. And the first piece you heard was called Shadow Forces, and that was the one that was 14 minutes and 4 seconds. So thank you so much for hanging in there with that. I hope that you enjoyed it and got to kind of ramp down a little bit too, like I did. And then it was really the second piece called Sajni, 8 minutes and 7 seconds, that brought it home for me. And I feel a lot more relaxed than when I first came in here. So thank you, Aruj Aftab, Vijay Iyer, and Shahzad Ismaili, for an incredible record. I hope you'll check it out. Again, it's called Love in Exile. And so sadly, I just heard that my friend Tony Bellamy is not going to be in today doing his amazing jazz show. It is the 4th of July weekend, so folks are out of town and doing summer things. So we'll miss you, Tony, but I'm going to find one of the shows from his archives and throw it on here at noon. So if you are in the mood for some jazz after this, kind of bring you out of your coma that I've put you in, keep it locked for noon. It is a holiday weekend, so we're going to have a mix of restreams because we have 9 years of rich and interesting archives and folks coming in here live. So it's going to be interesting either way. So keep it locked on makerparkradio.nyc. Love that our website has been shortened to mpr.nyc. It's a lot easier, a lot less of a mouthful. So find yourself on mpr.nyc for whatever you're doing this Sunday. Find our free Maker Park Radio app, stick your phone in your pocket, and throw some headphones or ear pods or whatever on, and just yeah, keep us in your pocket while you're going about your day. So I'm going to play one more piece. All of that to say, since Tony is not going to be here, I don't need to give him a few minutes to set up. So I think I can go. Maybe I'll play a couple more. We'll see. But I want to get in as much of this amazing music as I can. I think it's just an amazing opportunity to get to be able to showcase some of this stuff that I don't know a lot of people who listen to it, you know? So this is kind of a party of one, and then whoever might be akin that's tuning in here. So I hope that you get something good out of it. I think I'm going to play you some Nabiha Iqbal next. This is makerparkradio.nyc and the Classicalish with Nutmeg Radio Show. But again, keep it locked for noon. I'm going to put some jazz on, maybe one of Tony's shows from a couple of years ago, because I say every time, and I truly mean it, because I have hung out with this guy during many a show. His knowledge of jazz and all of the genres within jazz, because it's like classical music. It's big. There's a lot going on. His knowledge is just really encyclopedic. His radio voice is amazing. He was on FM radio, I think, back in the 70s or 80s. Tony, if you're listening, and I'm wrong, I'm sorry, but yeah, man has a long radio career and just really knows his stuff. So his show is a delight. I kind of love having the classical, experimental, and then jazz kind of thing on Sunday mornings here at Maker Park Radio. So I hope it works for you too. I'm going to get into my next piece here. Thank you so much. This is makerparkradio.nyc and the Classicalish with Nutmeg Radio Show.

0: Okay, friends, that is me closing us down here in this anniversary edition of the Classicalish with Nutmeg Radio Show. The show just turned 9 years old, just like Maker Park Radio itself. So happy anniversary to us. I do hope that you will put August 1st on your calendars and come and join us for our 9th anniversary party here in Maker Park. Featuring art, featuring food, featuring Fishbone, Pink Shift, Cat Crash. Please follow us on the socials for a lot more information on that, and we hope to see you down here. But there's a gorgeous piece by American Laurel Hollow. The piece was called Earthbound, the record's called Atlas. And then prior to that, in this last set here, I played British Pakistani Nabiha Iqbal, who left a legal career to pursue music, apparently. And aren't we glad that she did, because that was a beautiful piece called In Light. The record is called Dreamer. And so that'll do it for me today. Again, if you hadn't heard, my good friend Tony Bellamy with his amazing jazz show, he's not coming in today. It's a holiday weekend, so I'm hoping that Tony's out there partying somewhere. But in the interim, I'm going to look through his archived shows, because he's got a lot, and this show is amazing, and I'm going to throw something up for you from a couple years ago. From Just Coolin' by Tony Bellamy, so keep it locked here on MakerParkRadio.nyc at noon. We're going to have, as always, an eclectic, interesting, unexpected array and lineup of folks for you today. So this is an awesome way to spend your Sunday, awesome background, awesome inspiration. So I'm going to be back in a couple weeks, goodness willing. Hopefully my friend Mars and I, Mars of Edge Case, on Maker Park Radio, are going to team up and maybe do something kind of fun and collaborative for you in a couple of Sundays. We'll see if we can get it together, because schedules and life. But all that to say, I hope that you are taking good care of yourselves, and most importantly, taking good care of each other, because it's a rough world and we need each other. So I'll see you in a couple of weeks.
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1: 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Bad. I'm going to hate you.

Hey there! Hey, happy 4th of July! You're listening to Dirtbag Paradise on MakerParkRadio.nyc. And I am your host, flying solo today. My name's Terry, and doing it live, doing it by myself today. And yeah, it's a special day. It's the 4th of July. It's also the first show I'm doing as a divorcee. So I'm celebrating that today. I'm celebrating my own independence on the 250th anniversary of our great fair nation. So yeah, I don't know how long I'm going to go tonight. I brought a bunch of records and I'm going to keep playing them till I don't want to play them anymore because Toby's tunes will not be following behind us. So it's just me, babe. So we'll see how long I can do this for and how long I'm, you know, I will certainly do 2 hours. So strap in for that. And yeah, hopefully if you like music in the heavy vein, you might make this part of your 4th of July celebration. So come on out. You know, I've had a busy couple of weeks here. There's a lot going on in my world. So I'm just happy to be here and ready to light it up. I brought some sonic fireworks for you to listen to today. And I'm going to light them off one by one in your direction today. So, you know, I've got some new records that I've picked up on vinyl from various places over the last few weeks, and some new Bandcamp acquisitions that I'm going to be rolling out to you. We just heard one of those. Song we just heard was from a band called Century, Swedish band. Very great sort of traditional metal there. That was off their first record. And that was a song called The Fighting Eagle. Great, straightforward, pure heavy metal. And that was that whole set, really, kind of pretty traditional metal that's on sort of the hard rock side of town. Previous to Century, we heard Saxon gave us a big teaser off of their first LP. Preceding Saxon was Manila Road. Street Jammer off of their first release, too. I always forget the name. Invasion. That's the title of it. As you may or may not know, I've been super into Manila Road lately, so yeah, you're going to keep hearing them on this show. And we let off the show with Exciter's Heavy Metal Maniac. That was kind of a short intro set there. I just felt the need to get on mic here, and I might do a little more mic breaks, perhaps, throughout this show, just to make it interesting for me doing it by myself. I have no one to talk to here, so. But actually, that's kind of good. I usually have a co-host, and I love having co-hosts here, but yeah, today feels a little bit special. Today's, as I've written in the subtitle graphic there, tea is free! So, I am. I'm going to play a new record that I just, this is not a new record, but it's new to me, from, again, one of my favorite bands forever. A band called Dark Throne, and this is a track off of the Dark Thrones and Black Flags LP, and this is a track called Witch Ghetto. Enjoy it!

0: you watching this at home, worship me. I command you, become my willing thralls and live eternally.
1: That's all for this edition of the People's Court.
0: Oh, the sweet, sublime feeling of complete obedience to your evil master. 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I command it! Serve me!
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0: Obey me! 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

0: I get up around 7, get on a bed around 9. Oh, yeah.
1: Mr. Brownstone, if you love Mr. Brownstone like I do, hopefully you love that little intro that I put together for the show. Hey, my name's Terry. Thanks for tuning in to a special 4th of July edition. Actually, it's really only special to me, I suppose, but I did not line up any America-themed programming or independence or anything actually relating to the actual holiday. But I am celebrating my own independence today, so I'm here solo, and I'm flying this show as I feel. You know, during the week, I am always scouring for music every week. So it's kind of cool to have both turntables, both decks at my full command here, to roll out, the things I've found in previous weeks, previous months, and up to this very week, stuff that I have found, mined from the, time and space and funneled onto the show for your listening pleasure. Yeah, so we just heard a band called Malefic Throne. Brutal. Absolutely brutal. And what was the name of that song, Terror? That was Carnage of the Forgotten. Love it. Produced that. New Jersey rockers. Attacker gave us the song Archangel off of the Sins of Man LP. Preceding that. Ooh, this got the tag of Fool's Paradise. Fool's Paradise. Dirtbag Paradise. Masterpiece. That was the Brain Bombs from Sweden. The song called The Slayer. We let off that set with Witch Ghetto. From Dark Throne. One of my favorite bands of all time. I'll probably even spin a little more Dark Throne before the night is through. Hopefully. Yeah, so thanks for tuning in. Thanks for supporting this show. You know, we've been doing this show for quite some time. And I love doing it. And I hope someone listens to it and enjoys it too. So that is my wish. We had a crazy event here 2 weeks ago. During my last show was the Future Roots Festival, which was outstanding. And the day before that, we had our screening of Hedwig, which, by the way, you should know this. 17th, we'll be screening film Salvation, which was filmed right here on Staten Island years ago. I have not seen it, so I'm excited to see what it's all about. Zoe has chosen this one, and I'm ready for it. So come out on the 17th. We're going to do it probably in the park again, I would imagine. And it's always a nice night. Bring a chair. Bring some money to buy some snacks and beverages for us, because that's, the screening itself is free, but we get a little bit of money from selling beverages and so forth. So help us out with that. And then, of course, on August 1st, we have our station's anniversary extravaganza, featuring Fishbone and a host of other exciting acts. August 1st, right here in the park, so come out and see that. Punk Rock Mini Golf will be coming up in the fall. Stay tuned for further information on that. Also wanted to shout out Mr. Ray, Naz Radiance, who does his show here, Channels and Winds. We got to see him MC karaoke down at Steiny's on Thursday, Carrie and I, and it was a time. It was a lot of fun. He is a hell of an MC, so if you like karaoke, Tuesday nights he's down at Hop. Thursday nights he's at Steiny's, and he might even be elsewhere also on top of that. But, those are the two surefire places to look for him if you want to have a night of, as he dubs it, high energy karaoke. And I agree. He brings the energy for sure. And speaking of energy, I'm going to play another record that I got out at Record Stop on Father's Day. I went to Long Island, and I went to this wonderful record store that used to be in Ronkonkoma when I was a kid. It has relocated to Patchogue, which is where my sister lives, and When I was out there on Father's Day, I stopped in. Got a couple records. One of them was the Dark Throne record, which I played earlier. And the second one is going to be this one, a band called Undeath. Young guys doing it right now and doing it really well. This is off their album that came out last year called More Insane. This track is called Dead From Beyond. I hope you enjoy it. Bye.

0: Where's Bill? Where's Bill?
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1: I don't know who Bill is.
0: Bullshit!

0: I'm me, Fruit Fruit, with my fruit-flavored cereal, Fruit Fruit, part of your nutritious breakfast.
1: True on you!
0: But delicious Fruit Fruit has fruit-flavored marshmallows for the howling good taste of fruit.
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0: Fruit Fruit, with a howling good taste of fruit.

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It's Demystify. 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Do whatever you do. Eat your lunch. Half pay attention. Whatever it is. I'm here for it. It's Maker Park Radio. That's the station. And this show is Demystify. I'm Neil. I played music. Here's what it was. I'm going to start at the beginning, back when the set made a little bit of sense. That was when I had the UK-Dutch combo of Julie Thompson and Leon Bollier doing the Wet Dog remix of Underwater, a 2012 single that came out on Magic Music.

We were kind of doing like a dark dance floor thing, and a lot of it was French. So Une Grande Tragédie Polonaise was Anna Dahl and Marie Klok, a new album that that pairing has. They are a Turkish and Berlin, one of the artists is Turkish and Berlin based, the other is French. They have put out an album together called Manivaise, and Thingy Pong is the label on that one. Mes Souvenirs was Minuet Machine. They have a lot of stuff I like. Rebecca Warrior is featured on that track. It's from an album that came out last year on Synth Religion. The album is called Queendom. They're Paris-based. Berlin-based artist was next doing a track called Promien 10 or Promien X. Ava Rabiat is her name. I can give this album title a shot. Sal Wurtulanich Sial. That didn't help anybody, but she has a new album out, is the point. It's really solid stuff. The album title translates to Slices of the Virtual Body, and the song title translates to X-rays. Gotta do something. Might as well cultivate. Oh, hold on. I jumped way ahead. Oh, I skipped a track also. Wow, that's interesting. Okay, so I went into the, Jan Hammer. Wait, I'm skipping all kinds of things. Okay, 1515 was after that. Francois Hyer, some French house music. The artist, Francois Hyer is actually the name of a king of France from the 16th century. And this person who's taking his name is Francois Giesberger. And then I went, I don't know, I skipped a track and went right into Jan Hammer, known to many as the musician behind the Miami Vice theme song from that television show back in the 80s. He was also in the Mahavishnu Orchestra. He's Czech. And he put out an album under the Jan Hammer Group in 1977, before he was doing Miami Vice. It's on an album called Melodies. I have that record. I played it on my vinyl, and it came with the house. It might be the best record that came with the house. It definitely top five, probably top three. I mean, there was a shitload of Larry Gatlin. So the stakes, it was a low bar, because Larry Gatlin, let's just say you don't necessarily want to go too deep. You're not going to fish out a lot of gems. It's going to be a lot more boots than it is fish, you know what I'm saying? All right, then we went to one of my obsessions. It's definitely been the summer of awakening in my home. Awakening, in case you don't listen to this show all the time, Awakening is the Buddhist nun Heng Yin, who in 1980 put out an album called Ancient Wisdom for Modern Ears. And that was a track from it called Gotta Do Something, Might As Well Cultivate. Some Buddhist-like folk, as I like to call it, that Numero Group has reissued. Have you been to the Numero Group store in Manhattan? The pop-up store that's here for the summer? Recommended. Check it out. I think they were mad that I didn't buy anything when I went in. I don't know if that's a common response to people who don't buy things, or if it's even common for people to go in and not buy anything. I mean, if you're going to Lower Manhattan, you're probably buying something. Like, who's taking the time? They're not going to make a purchase. I don't know. But anyway, I felt shunned. Then we had one more track, and it was called Helia. And it was, I think this is a, I don't know if, it's a pairing of two artists, Sven Wonder and Sharif Marjaban.
Sven Wunder is Stockholm based, and Sharif is a little more nomadic. I don't know if he really can be claimed to an area, as I so often seem to feel the need to do. I guess that's just for context. I don't know why I do that. Anyway, great track. It actually sounds like something I would talk over. So who knows? Maybe I will. Listen in future episodes. You can be like, I heard that song when he didn't talk over it. This could be a rarity, this episode. All right, I got more music on Maker Park Radio. Thank you for listening. It's Demystify. Keep it right here. I beg you.

Short set. Short one. What was it? What'd we hear? Well, that last one was Don't Monkey With My Witter from Wynn Stewart. I love that it came out on the Playboy Records label in 1976 on an album called After the Storm. Playboy was also, they had a nice little run on the record label front. Mickey Gilley was a big one for them. And they also were the home to the legendary Hamilton, Joe Frank, and Reynolds. They also put out some early ABBA before they were popular in the U.S. And Jim Sullivan, who I now love, although I didn't know anything about him until the last few years. And they were the distributor for Berserkly Records, so they put out the Modern Lovers and Greg Kinn stuff. That was a lot of information about the Playboy Records, but I was interested to learn it, so now I've shared. Before that was A Mushroom Cloud by Sammy Salvo, a single that came out on Hickory Records in 1961. Kind of odd attempt at providing a metaphor, but that's all right. Red Eye Runnin' Train before that, that was Quincy Jones and Doug Kershaw. It's from a 1971 soundtrack album to the movie Dollars, which is spelled dollar sign. And I feel like nobody knows that movie, and it has Goldie Hawn and Warren Beatty. I've definitely never seen it. I think it has a terrible reputation, but this is not the first time I've played music from that score. The score is amazing. I think I need to see that movie. Mr. Hand was Johnny Trunk, kicked it all off. He runs a library label and also does some of his own music on Trunk Records. And that one came out in 2004. Just going to keep it rolling. So more music here on Demystify Maker Park Radio. Thank you for being here. I don't know what to tell you. I was going to give you some kind of heads up. Oh, the one heads up I want to give about this set. We already played one Mushroom Clouds take from the 1960s. We're going to have another take shortly, but maybe first we'll go into outer space.

New music from Margot Sanda, you just heard. This is actually Floyd Kramer, but you just heard Margot Sanda, Against the Wall, track from her newest album, Fantasies. It's out on Gipo, an Italian label, and she is Danish. Not Me with Squirrel Flower. Before that, Squirrel Flower has a new album coming out on the 21st. Say a Prayer to the Gods of Getting Going is the name of the album, the forthcoming album, and Not Me is the song, single that is out now. Quite wonderful. Kindly Static. I was asked if that was a song for whales. Maybe it is. Maybe I have a very high whale listenership. Compared to people, I bet it's not all that different. Kindly Static was the track from Kasim Nakvi. In 2021, there was an album called Chronology that was put together and released on Erase Tapes. And Kasim Nakvi is a Pakistani-American who has several new albums that have come out over the last 2 years, but I played something from a few years ago. Mushroom Cloud, second track to address that topic in this program. This one from 1968. It was the B-side of a single that the Blackjacks put out. The Blackjacks are from Hong Kong, and it's now available on an album called Pebbles, Rare Garage Rock and Freakbeat Gems of the 60s, Volume 1. Stratosphere Music has put out, and they put an image from Faster, Pussycat, Kill Kill on the cover of that film. And Space Curse was Lumarians to kick it all off from their Call of the Void album 2018 out on Fuzz Club. Okay, so I'm excited about this next one. I went to a record store in Brooklyn not that long ago, and I saw this record. I guess I thought the cover was funny and weird and interesting, but I didn't purchase it. And then it really bothered me after that, and I kept thinking about it. So I went back, and miraculously, it had not sold yet, and I was able to get Barton Cummings' Music for Tuba, which is a classical tuba album. I don't think that's what I thought it was. I don't even know if I looked at the back to see what kind of music it was. I just saw this cover that I thought was incredible. And also, I love that the name is Barton Cummings. And it's only one letter away from being Burton Cummings, the lead singer of the Guess Who, very well-known rock and roll vocalist. But that's not this guy. This guy's Barton Cummings. And he put out a music called Music for Tuba. We're going to hear something from it right here on Demystify. On Maker Park Radio, it's your classical tuba for the week. Enjoy.

place of the daughter, the place of the mother. Electrified with lightning all over, and I pray.

Sometimes we feel that who we are can

0: 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This is Aaron Shaw, something new, some LA-based jazz, not to be confused with another more indie pop artist named Aaron Shaw. This track is called Never Catch Me Out of Alignment. It's from an album that's just out called And So It Is. Before that was Twisted Teens. Twisted Teens put out one of the best albums of the year so far, in my opinion. And then they put out another one, Guided Thunder. It's a track we heard from the newest Twisted Teens record that just came out, Florida Water Blues, on Going Underground Records. Western Guitars was Johnny Stark from 1979. He was a New Jersey rockabilly guy who put out some more like cosmopolitan country in the 70s, and that's where that came from. Martin Denny's lounge classic, The Enchanted Sea from 1959. Shame is a Lifestyle was before that. Wasser Kompott is the name of the artist, which is some, I don't know, some sort of hoax out of Stockholm, but it's good. We heard Cindy Greco before that. Cindy Greco, you may know as the vocalist on the Laverne and Shirley theme song that got up to number 25 back in the day. We heard something she did on an album called Making Our Dreams Come True called Feeling Better. That was a track we heard. Boyfriend was Debris, proto-punk, art trash out of Oklahoma City. Who even needed punk after you had that? That was so good. Spring Cleaning, 1,000 Rabbits. You heard of 100 Gecs, a band that took their name from attempting to order one gecko. And they got 100. Well, now we have 1,000 Rabbits. They have a new album out called Are We Friends Yet? It's an EP. You heard Take My Hand from Dark Times Sunshine featuring Swamburger and Aesop Rock. And then we heard Bart's Piece for Tuba. An electric tape.
1: It's quite enough. It's enough, y'all. Be yourself all the way. Be yourself all the way.
0: Yeah, I tried to time that out a little better than I did, but anyway, as I was saying. Bart's Piece for Tuba and Electronic Tape. That was Barton Cummings' piece composed by Joseph Ott. It was recorded live. The album came out in 1978. I think it was composed in 73. So somewhere in between those dates, there was a recording that was done at Point Loma College in San Diego. And that is where that came from. A fantastic album called Music for Tuba that had some real surprises on it. I'm going to change the tempo here a little bit because I want to talk about someone who was recently passed. The Maker Park Radio family just lost someone recently, Tom Taylor. An unexpected passing. Tom Taylor had two shows here on the station. One called Going Hollywood, one called Give My Regards to Broadway. He'd hosted, he was the only person who had shows that focused on musical theater, musicals, classic film, music, film scores. He's the only one. And I think that's something that's really important to have at a station like this that is freeform. I think it's important to include that kind of stuff. And the fact that he was able to bring that level of knowledge about classic material, about timeless songs, brilliant lyricists, influential composers, really critical. And he brought that. And he brought something else that, you know, okay, a lot of us here at the station are something akin to being like kind of outsider weirdos. I don't want to overplay that hand too much, but you know, there's a lot of punk, a lot of metal, deep house, psych, I don't know, hyper pop. So many of the DJs and shows here focus on music that's not really a part of, like, not only pop music, but of, like, normie society. And in that sense, we kind of all band together. And I've talked on this show before about how sometimes the most punk thing you can do is wave the flag that's sort of the least punk. And in that context, musical theater is a genre that just a lot of people just can't see it. Like the way Steve Allen couldn't see rock and roll when he was hosting The Tonight Show in the 50s. And, you know, we're all out here playing our bizarre stuff, our psych jams, our noise tracks. But you can't get weirder than musical theater. You can't out weird musical theater. And Tom Taylor, in addition to doing that and bringing the two shows on a regular basis, he did so much for the station and the park here. He watered the plants. He never missed a show. Super dependable. He also got on board for all those shows, live events that we've done. Those were not musical theater shows. We didn't have Kelly O'Hara up there. We weren't doing Cats in the Park. We have things like Punk Rock Mini Golf, and he's right up there in the mix. And it wasn't his kind of music, and that did not stop him from helping out and giving so much of himself. And I think that's so important. And kind of made him, as I was sort of making the point before, kind of made him the weirdo of the group in the coolest way. And I say that with incredible admiration, because I feel like a lot of people strive to kind of be that, and he just did it very naturally. You can't get weirder than musical theater. And to me, that makes him more punk in spirit than any of us. He's a good dude. He's dedicated to the station. He was a wonderful guy. Let's play one for him. A standard from 1949. Mary Martin from the show South Pacific. Tom Taylor. We'll miss you. See you next time.

Warning, this show may cause genre whiplash, or not. Honestly, I have no idea. Anyway, I'm Dia Fleury, your host, the dream girl who is evil, some may say. Welcome to Dizzy Days, where playlists have commitment issues just like I do, and genres are more like suggestions. Every other Wednesday from 10 a.m. to 12 p.m., we'll be bouncing around. Here's how it works. I pick the songs, and you pretend to trust me. Simple enough, am I right? Let's get dizzy and dazed on Maker Park Radio. Let's go. Right now, we're going to be listening to Dizzy VIP, because it's very fitting. So yeah, let's do that.

one of my favorite people, Altera, one of my bestest friends, showed me this song, and I was stimming with it for like a solid 3 hours on repeat. So yeah, enjoy this stimmy song at like 10 in the morning, just to wake you up a little bit, you know?

This is one of my favorite songs. You're about to hear one of my favorite songs. This is called I'll Believe in Anything from, who is this from? Oh my goodness, Wolf Parade. I love this song. It's so good. At least I think so. Yeah.

After this song, after this amazing song that's going to end in a few seconds, we have Idiot Heart from Sunset Rubdown. A very similar vibe, honestly. Also a very stimmy song that's been in my head on repeat. So yeah, pretty cool, pretty cool. And if you're watching the live stream, you get to see me like act out the songs like a weirdo. So yeah, enjoy that too.

So this is Ron Ross from Rammstein. It's German. You guys know this song, maybe. Next up, after this, we're switching gears a little bit, and we're playing my favorite song from Pink Shift. I'm not crying, you're crying. Speaking of Pink Shift, them and, let's see, who else? Pink Shift is next. Pink Shift, Fishbone, and Cat Crash are playing at Maker Park Radio's little park and stuff on August 1st. Make sure you get your tickets for that, because that's going to be a pretty cool show. I'm very excited for that. So yeah, next up we have my favorite Pink Shift song, as I'm talking over the current song, very much so. So yeah, enjoy that. We're going to have a little bit of a mood shift in a second, but enjoy the rest of this song. The few seconds that are left.

So we just listened to Freak by Bad Static, and that is one of my favorite bands in the world right now. Super riot girly. I saw them live at a queer like pride show in June, and they were amazing. So definitely check out Bad Static as well. Just check out everything. It's good. It's good, guys. I promise.

That was a little abrupt. Sorry about that, guys. Speaking of the show, August 1st at Maker Park Radio, this is Cat Crash, another awesome music people. Yeah. Enjoy.

Yep, my commitment issues playlist. Yeah, what about it? Enjoy some Iggy Pop. Right, Iggy Pop? No, Iggy Pop is featured on this. Yeah, Teddy Bears and Iggy Pop. I was right.

This song might as well be one of my anthems because I am in fact a weird girl, and this is Weird Girl from Mommy Longlegs. Yep, Weird Girl.

So we are halfway there. I hope you guys are enjoying Dizzy Days. I'm Dia Flurry, and right now we're listening to The Killing Type from Amanda Palmer. So that's cool. Maybe I am the killing type.

0: sex with you, not out of desire or shame, but some subconscious impulse to feel pain. I wipe my tears on my
1: face. Yep, this playlist has commitment issues. OMG. This is It's Only Sex from Car Seat Headrest. Super fun song. Yeah.

0: Well, now, we call this the act of mating, but there are several other very important...
1: You guys are going to learn that I like silly songs. We're a mess. We have some silly songs, some not silly songs. Let's enjoy the silly song.

0: Whoa.
1: What you know about vehicular maintenance?
0: Another dancey song, and then we're gonna have like a sharp right turn to something much more chaotic after this. But yeah, we're almost halfway there, guys. Thanks for tuning in. This is Dizzy Days with Dia Fleury, the Dream.

What did I tell you? The Commitment Issues playlist is real. We're taking a sharp right or left turn. I don't know my left from my right. With Scene Queen Tracksuit.

0: sir. Did you need help? Well, just turn around and
1: fuck your sir.
2: Well, I don't think that was necessary.

my Commitment Issues playlist is going to have a little bit of like a, not a full left turn, but maybe like a slight left turn. You know, a slightly different vibe is coming up next. We'll see.

This is Serotonin from Dexter and the Moon Rocks. And I'm Dia Fleury, the dream girl who is evil. And this is Dizzy Daze.

As this song is coming to an end, let me introduce the next song. The next song is Parachute from Hayley Williams. I've cried in my shower on the floor multiple times to this song, so now it's your turn. Haha, kidding, don't cry.

Slight change with Party For You from Charlie XCX. Yeah, this is like a vibey song. I usually don't like this kind of music, but I like this song because it's like very catchy

So it is currently 11:37. We have a little more songs, a few more songs, a little more time. Thank you for tuning in to Maker Park Radio, and keep tuning in for the rest of my show and all the other cool shows. Yeah.

0: so cautious, I was just a kid, and for what it was worth, well, a
1: little bit of a slow song, still nice. The song was on repeat in my headphones for a while, my little sad girl hours.

Hello, hello, hello, hello, and welcome to another edition of Chasing Sunsets with Mitchie. I'm your host, the girl from Ghana, and I'm here to give you something mellow and something different today. So stay with me and have fun.

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It's currently raining, and I think it's a very beautiful day to just give thanks, to be alive, and enjoy the privilege of listening to some good music.

lies, at least now you forget no. Take

edges of the walls fall down as the wallpaper was coming in on itself, as the paint was stripping. I lost track of time and these moments to say the things I need. That's what there is. It's just a place for me. Just a place for me to stay and reside in the thoughts of my mind and understand the inner truth. I'm scared of making the same mistake twice.

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And I just want to remind you to take it easy, take in deep breaths. You're doing great.

Thank you so much for tuning in. Going off in 3 minutes. Until the next time, which is the 19th of August, same time. Enjoy the rest of your week. Take it easy.